0: Country 600 CJWW, we got beer. Hope you don't mind sharing. I mean, I've been talking for 4 hours already. Still got another half shift yet to go. Guy gets thirsty around here. That is Braden King right there for you. And John Michael Montgomery, Life's a Dance. It's after 6. Hey, I'm Jason Lee. Great to have you along on a Wednesday evening. Tim McGraw for you this hour. I have Megan Patrick on the way. We'll get you one from Clint Black. And up next, Restless Heart on CJWW Saskatoon.
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3: To boot the Department of Highways for ripping up all these highways in the province of Saskatchewan, east of Tisdale, down there by Quill Lake. They're putting these culverts in. It's farming time for these farmers, and they got to go around all these culverts that they're digging out. What a mess.
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0: W, this Rascal Flatts and Mayberry, John Morgan's Kid Myself and Restless Heart, I'll Still Be Loving You. You're going to love when the Bulls come to town and the Bull Riders, the best in the game. They're going to meet up at Sastel Center on Friday night, October 23rd, and the following night, Saturday, October 24th. It's Nick Tetz of Calgary, Alberta, that leads the PBR Canada National standings to this point in the season. Gilmar Santana of Brazil is second. Dakota Butter of Etonia is third. Aaron Roy of Yellowgrass checks in fourth. And Tyler Craig of Alberta is fifth. Those are the top five in the PBR Canada National standings. Saskatoon stop will be the final regular season stop of the PBR Canada Tour, the Canada Cup Series, prior to the Canadian Finals in Edmonton. So, again, that's October 23rd and October 24th, Sastel Center. We got a chance for you to win tickets to Saturday's performance. 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
6: The Environment Canada forecast for Saskatoon and area. Increasing cloudiness this evening, wind becoming light, a low of plus 5. Tomorrow, mainly cloudy, a high of 17. Cloudy with a 30% chance of showers Thursday evening, wind becoming east 30 kilometers an hour, a low of 7. Friday, cloudy and a high of 14. For the Prince Albert region, clear this evening, becoming partly cloudy near midnight, wind becoming light this evening, a low of plus 4. Tomorrow, a mix of sun and cloud, a high of 16. Becoming cloudy Thursday evening, then rain, wind becoming east 30 kilometers an hour overnight, a low of plus 5. Friday, periods of rain and a high of 10.
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0: Country 600 CJWW Legendary Country from Carrie Underwood, Before He Cheats, Megan Patrick's latest, Your Daddy's Smile, plus Jess Moskaluk and Tim McGraw. This week we salute agriculture in Saskatchewan. We you know what? I don't know if we need to set aside a special week, because we always appreciate everything our Saskatchewan ranchers and farmers do all year round. But they do dedicate an actual week to celebrate agriculture in Saskatchewan, and that is this week. So, to the farmers and ranchers in the province, thank you for all you do. We salute you.
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0: Country 600 CJWW. There's another good old Sasky boy on the show tonight. That is Justin LaBrash. We haven't met yet. Hey, speaking of Saskatchewan talent, when New Tune Tuesday rolls around next week, it's not going to be Monday due to Thanksgiving, but on Tuesday afternoon when we roll out the new tunes, we have a brand new song from Tennille Arts to play for you. And J.J. LaValle makes his radio station debut with his brand new single. Plus, we have a few others. That's all Tuesday afternoon next week right here on CJWW. We're kicking off some boots with the latest from John Party after this.
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4: The Environment Canada forecast for Saskatoon and area. Increasing cloudiness this evening, wind becoming light, a low of plus 5. Tomorrow, mainly cloudy, a high of 17. Cloudy with a 30% chance of showers Thursday evening, wind becoming east 30 kilometers an hour, a low of 7. Friday, cloudy and a high of 14. For the Prince Albert region, clear this evening, becoming partly cloudy near midnight, wind becoming light this evening, a low of plus 4. Tomorrow, a mix of sun and cloud, a high of 16. Becoming cloudy Thursday evening, then rain. Wind becoming east 30 kilometers an hour overnight, a low of plus 5. Friday, periods of rain and a high of 10.
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1: The Environment Canada forecast for Saskatoon and area. Increasing cloudiness this evening, wind becoming light, a low of plus 5. Tomorrow, mainly cloudy, a high of 17. Cloudy with a 30% chance of showers Thursday evening, wind becoming east 30 kilometers an hour, a low of 7. Friday, cloudy and a high of 14. For the Prince Albert region, clear this evening, becoming partly cloudy near midnight, wind becoming light this evening, a low of plus 4. Tomorrow, a mix of sun and cloud, a high of 16. Becoming cloudy Thursday evening, then rain, wind becoming east 30 kilometers an hour overnight, a low of plus 5. Friday, periods of rain and a high of 10.
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2: He's a ranch hand in a pinch, man. 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
1: Country 600 CJWW. That's it. Just want my horse back. That's Cody Johnson's latest. Lone Star, my front porch looking in. We got another sunny afternoon for you tomorrow, and then looks like a string of clouds for a few days with maybe a bit of rain. Forecast details anytime you need them at CJWWradio.com. We've had a pretty good run of sunshine and great harvest weather, though, as of late. Lainey Wilson for you this hour. Ella Langley's coming up. We'll get you one from Sugarland. And the gentle giant, Don Williams, is next.
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0: Country 600 CJWW, Saskatoon's original country music radio station. Little Goodbyes, there's Shadaisy. Jade Eagleson's brand new song that he did with Midland, coming soon to a honky-tonk near you. And the gentle giant Don Williams kicking off the set, Some Broken Hearts Never Mend. CJWW is proud to present the reigning CMA and ACM Group of the Year. 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
4: The Environment Canada forecast for Saskatoon and area. Increasing cloudiness this evening, wind becoming light, a low of plus 5. Tomorrow, mainly cloudy, a high of 17. Cloudy with a 30% chance of showers Thursday evening, wind becoming east 30 kilometers an hour, a low of 7. Friday, cloudy and a high of 14. For the Prince Albert region, clear this evening, becoming partly cloudy near midnight, wind becoming light this evening, a low of plus 4. Tomorrow, a mix of sun and cloud, a high of 16. Becoming cloudy Thursday evening, then rain, wind becoming east 30 kilometers an hour overnight, a low of plus 5. Friday, periods of rain and a high of 10.
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0: 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Riley Green tickets are on sale right now for his April concert at Sask-Hill Center in Saskatoon. 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With Ella Langley, Don't Mind If I Do. Ella Langley, how about her sophomore album, that Dandelion album of hers, hasn't even been out 6 months and has already been certified double platinum. And Choosin' Texas, one of, what, four massive hits off that record? Choosin' Texas has reached 7 times platinum. That represents 7 million certified units sold in the United States. And then you add in all the other sales in Canada and worldwide. That's a monster hit and a great sophomore album for Ella Langley, Dandelion. Back in just a little bit, I got Tracy Lawrence for you next, and the one you're going to crank up and sing along to.
1: Canada. Proudly Canadian. We are CJWW.
2: It's Derek Chesty here with the Saskatoon Crime Stoppers. This week on Crime Stoppers Unmasked, we're asking for the public's help in identifying a suspect in an aggravated assault at the downtown bus terminal. On August 7, 2026, at 2 in the afternoon, a female was stabbed in the back as she was boarding a city bus. Shortly before the assault, both the victim and the suspect appeared to be in some sort of verbal disagreement over a handbag. As the victim walked away and attempted to board the bus, she was stabbed in the back by the suspect. The victim was able to get on the bus and call for help with the knife still lodged in her back. The suspect is described as female, 25 to 30 years of age, with black hair, black jacket. She was wearing a white sports bra, black pants, and was chubby in build. Watch for photos and video of the suspects on Facebook, Instagram, and our homepage. Do you have information about this crime or who is responsible? 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We don't want your name. We just want your assistance. Saskatoon Crime Stoppers. Do your part to stop crime in our community.
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4: 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CJWW.

0: Country 600 CJWW, All I Want to Do. That is legendary country from Sugar Land. All right, are you ready for country music's next crime thriller? New show called Heartland will premiere on Netflix next month, starring Jennifer Nettles of Sugarland. Also starring Jessica Chastain. She plays a country star who returns to Nashville to find her missing niece, who's a rising star. And that character is played by Carter Faith. You know her stuff. She sings Betty. Heartland is the name of the new Netflix country music thriller that will premiere on November 13th. We're back next with Tennille Towns.
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4: The Environment Canada forecast for Saskatoon and area. Increasing cloudiness this evening, wind becoming light, a low of plus 5. Tomorrow, mainly cloudy, a high of 17. Cloudy with a 30% chance of showers Thursday evening, wind becoming east 30 kilometers an hour, a low of 7. Friday, cloudy and a high of 14. For the Prince Albert region, clear this evening, becoming partly cloudy near midnight, wind becoming light this evening, a low of plus 4. Tomorrow, a mix of sun and cloud, a high of 16. Becoming cloudy Thursday evening, then rain. Wind becoming east 30 kilometers an hour overnight, a low of plus 5. Friday, periods of rain and a high of 10.
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3: The Environment Canada forecast for Saskatoon and area. Increasing cloudiness this evening, wind becoming light, a low of plus 5. Tomorrow, mainly cloudy, a high of 17. Cloudy with a 30% chance of showers Thursday evening, wind becoming east 30 kilometers an hour, a low of 7. Friday, cloudy and a high of 14. For the Prince Albert region, clear this evening, becoming partly cloudy near midnight, wind becoming light this evening, a low of plus 4. Tomorrow, a mix of sun and cloud, a high of 16. Becoming cloudy Thursday evening, then rain, wind becoming east 30 kilometers an hour overnight, a low of plus 5. Friday, periods of rain and a high of 10.
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0: Country 600 CJWW. That's Brett Kissel. Let your horses run. I'm going to be at Mainline Chrysler in Rosetown tomorrow all day, and they're going to have a couple of live donkeys there. Hopefully they don't get loose and on the run and end up in downtown Rosetown tomorrow. We'll keep you posted. Better yet, join us there. Help us keep them contained, will you? Jamie O'Neill, want to think about angels. It's after 8 o'clock. Great to have you along. I have Thomas Rhett this hour. Colin Ray coming up. We'll get you one from Reba. And classic Willie Nelson next.
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0: Country 600 CJWW. 3 weeks from now, CJWW will be in Nashville getting ready for that man's debut performance at the Grand Ole Opry. Same night as Saskatchewan's own Jess Moskaluk makes her Opry debut. That is Gord Bamford. Don't let her be gone. I know all those people who got in on the sold-out Bamford Bash are excited about getting on that plane and boarding to head to Music City, USA. It's going to be such a fun trip. Luke Combs in there, Rethink Some Things, and Always On My Mind, Willie Nelson. Back in just a little bit, I got Kenny Chesney's latest straight ahead.
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6: The Environment Canada forecast for Saskatoon and area. Increasing cloudiness this evening, wind becoming light, a low of plus 5. Tomorrow, mainly cloudy, a high of 17. Cloudy with a 30% chance of showers Thursday evening, wind becoming east 30 kilometers an hour, a low of 7. Friday, cloudy and a high of 14. For the Prince Albert region, clear this evening, becoming partly cloudy near midnight, wind becoming light this evening, a low of plus 4. Tomorrow, a mix of sun and cloud, a high of 16. Becoming cloudy Thursday evening, then rain, wind becoming east 30 kilometers an hour overnight, a low of plus 5. Friday, periods of rain and a high of 10.
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Country 600 CJWW, Mary Chapin Carpenter. I take my chances. 50-50, boy or girl? A group celebrating a gender reveal was fined because they launched confetti. I'm not sure if it ended up being pink confetti or blue confetti, but they launched confetti into a fragile protected meadow at Mount Rainier National Park. And they got in trouble for it. You know, and nothing says welcome to the world like immediately giving the baby an environmental citation. Let's go with Thomas Trent, Morgan Wallen, Mamaw's House, Country 600 CJWW.

0: Country 600 CJWW Alternate Ending. That is the brand new single at Country Radio from Thelma and James. Thomas Rhett and Morgan Wallen in there. Mama's House. This is a pretty neat story. A carpenter out in Nova Scotia was renovating a house. He found a wallet that had been lost for 51 years. The wallet was tucked beneath the floors. So Maddie and his crew, they found this wallet during the renos, which contained the owner's driver's license, a high school ID, a handwritten birth certificate, and a $1 bill, along with a ticket to a 1975 theater showing of Hamlet. So, Maddie posted this find on social media. Donna saw the post, Donna Gilroy, and identified the wallet as belonging to her husband, Richard, who is now 68 years old. So, within 3 days, they had the wallet returned to its owner. Richard, well, he remembered losing the wallet at the house decades ago, but was surprised by some of the items inside. He did not recall attending that play, that Hamlet play, although the ticket price for that play caught his attention. The ticket in 1975 sold for $1.50. But what's lost is now found. Back next with Colin Ray.
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0: Country 600 CJWW, Reba McEntire from the Country Court Wall of Fame, and one called Fancy. Hey, this is kind of neat. Reba is busy cleaning out her closet, and she's doing it for a good cause. She has teamed up with an auction company for the Reba Collection. They're going to be auctioning Reba's clothes off on October 23rd at the Musicians Hall of Fame and Museum in Nashville. So what fans can do, they get to bid on stage and screen-worn gowns. They get to bid on Reba's jewelry, her signature boots, her belt buckles, her awards, and other keepsakes from her personal collection. And the proceeds will benefit the Reba McEntire Fund, and that supports local and national nonprofit initiatives. So what a way to raise money for a cause. A star like Reba McEntire cleaning out her closet, stuff she's worn on some pretty big stages, and chance to own a piece of Reba's stuff. Man, that is neat. Wish I was down. I wouldn't have the money to bid high enough to get some of those items, but that would be a great auction to participate in. Back next, I got the James Barker Band coming up.
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6: The Environment Canada forecast for Saskatoon and area. Increasing cloudiness this evening, wind becoming light, a low of plus 5. Tomorrow, mainly cloudy, a high of 17. Cloudy with a 30% chance of showers Thursday evening, wind becoming east 30 kilometers an hour, a low of 7. Friday, cloudy and a high of 14. For the Prince Albert region, clear this evening, becoming partly cloudy near midnight, wind becoming light this evening, a low of plus 4. Tomorrow, a mix of sun and cloud, a high of 16. Becoming cloudy Thursday evening, then rain, wind becoming east 30 kilometers an hour overnight, a low of plus 5. Friday, periods of rain and a high of 10.
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1: The Environment Canada forecast for Saskatoon and area. Increasing cloudiness this evening, wind becoming light, a low of plus 5. Tomorrow, mainly cloudy, a high of 17. Cloudy with a 30% chance of showers Thursday evening, wind becoming east 30 kilometers an hour, a low of 7. Friday, cloudy and a high of 14. For the Prince Albert region, clear this evening, becoming partly cloudy near midnight, wind becoming light this evening, a low of plus 4. Tomorrow, a mix of sun and cloud, a high of 16. Becoming cloudy Thursday evening, then rain, wind becoming east 30 kilometers an hour overnight, a low of plus 5. Friday, periods of rain and a high of 10.
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0: Country 600 CJWW, Tim and the Glory Boys. If I Go Missing from Saskatoon's original country music radio station, and Brian White sitting on Go. It's after 9. Thanks for hanging with me tonight. I'm Jason Lee. Got some great country music for you this hour as we celebrate Sask Ag Week this week, right through until Saturday. To all the ranchers and farmers around the province, thank you for what you do. Got John Anderson for you. Alabama's coming up. And the fall from Cody Johnson is next.
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0: Country 600, CJWW, Carolyn Don Johnson, One Day Closer, and Cody Johnson's The Fall. Jerry D is bringing his show to the TCU Place on Thursday night, February 25th, and we have a chance for you to win tickets. Now, normally we do the Parktown Hotel Concert Series package with the concerts. Jerry D is a comedian, but we're still doing the concert series package with Jerry. 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

0: The Environment Canada forecast for Saskatoon and area. Increasing cloudiness this evening, wind becoming light, a low of plus 5. Tomorrow, mainly cloudy, a high of 17. Cloudy with a 30% chance of showers Thursday evening, wind becoming east 30 kilometers an hour, a low of 7. Friday, cloudy and a high of 14. For the Prince Albert region, clear this evening, becoming partly cloudy near midnight, wind becoming light this evening, a low of plus 4. Tomorrow, a mix of sun and cloud, a high of 16. Becoming cloudy Thursday evening, then rain, wind becoming east 30 kilometers an hour overnight, a low of plus 5. Friday, periods of rain and a high of 10.
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Country 600 CJWW, legendary country from Jake Owen. Best things since back roads. Well, it's Nobel Prize time, and it looks like I've been snubbed once again for my achievements in riding lawnmower coolers. The drink holder is one thing, but you mount the cooler up there, that's another thing. But now they turned and looked the other direction. Try again next year. John Anderson swinging. Country 600 CJWW Saskatoon. Probably not a safe invention anyway.

0: Country 600 CJWW south of Sanity. Zach Top for you tonight, and John Anderson and Swing. And again, just a reminder, I'm going to be in Rosetown all day tomorrow from 9 a.m. to 5 p.m. We're going to be out there for Donkey Days, okay? Yeah, deals on vehicles. There's going to be a couple of live donkeys. If you can get the kids over there, do so. A chance to win some things. We'll explain everything after 9 o'clock tomorrow morning. And when you start bringing donkeys to a sale, it's a donkey of a sale with Donkey Days. When you start doing that, you know you're going to have some fun. We're going to be having some fun making some deals there at Mainline Chrysler in Rosetown. So we hope to see you there. Alabama for you next.
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0: Country 600 CJWW. It's Adam Johnson. Get to Forgetting You in Alabama's Born Country. That's going to do it for me today. I'm Jason Lee. Enjoy the rest of your night. Ben Brooks and the Moo Crew. Get your day started tomorrow morning at 6 o'clock. And I hope you join me in Rosetown at Mainline Chrysler. I'll be there for Donkey Days. All the details coming up after 9 o'clock tomorrow morning.
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6: The Environment Canada forecast for Saskatoon and area. Increasing cloudiness this evening, wind becoming light, a low of plus 5. Tomorrow, mainly cloudy, a high of 17. Cloudy with a 30% chance of showers Thursday evening, wind becoming east 30 kilometers an hour, a low of 7. Friday, cloudy and a high of 14. For the Prince Albert region, clear this evening, becoming partly cloudy near midnight, wind becoming light this evening, a low of plus 4. Tomorrow, a mix of sun and cloud, a high of 16. Becoming cloudy Thursday evening, then rain, wind becoming east 30 kilometers an hour overnight, a low of plus 5. Friday, periods of rain and a high of 10.
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1: The Environment Canada forecast for Saskatoon and area. Increasing cloudiness this evening, wind becoming light, a low of plus 5. Tomorrow, mainly cloudy, a high of 17. Cloudy with a 30% chance of showers Thursday evening, wind becoming east 30 kilometers an hour, a low of 7. Friday, cloudy and a high of 14. For the Prince Albert region, clear this evening, becoming partly cloudy near midnight, wind becoming light this evening, a low of plus 4. Tomorrow, a mix of sun and cloud, a high of 16. Becoming cloudy Thursday evening, then rain, wind becoming east 30 kilometers an hour overnight, a low of plus 5. Friday, periods of rain and a high of 10.
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1: 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So just wanted to say thank you.
2: To boot the Department of Highways for ripping up all these highways in the province of Saskatchewan, east to Tisdale, down there by Quill Lake. They're putting these culverts in. It's farming time for these farmers, and they got to go around all these culverts that they're digging out. What a mess.
3: Salute all the regulars that call into this show. I'm sure they're what makes Thanksgiving get-togethers extra memorable.
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7: The Environment Canada forecast for Saskatoon and area. Increasing cloudiness this evening. Wind becoming light. A low of plus 5. Tomorrow, mainly cloudy. A high of 17. Cloudy with a 30% chance of showers Thursday evening. Wind becoming east 30 kilometers an hour. A low of 7. Friday, cloudy and a high of 14. For the Prince Albert region, clear this evening. Becoming partly cloudy near midnight. Wind becoming light this evening. A low of plus 4. Tomorrow, a mix of sun and cloud, a high of 16. Becoming cloudy Thursday evening, then rain. Wind becoming east 30 kilometers an hour overnight, a low of plus 5. Friday, periods of rain and a high of 10.
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0: This is Ben Brooks giving you a call here from CJWW. I also have another special guest in studio here with me today, Mitch Flamin.
2: Congratulations. You got the trailer and all the stuff it's been hauling around.
1: Oh, my gosh. Thank you guys so much.
0: You've won the trailer and all the prizes inside. My goodness. 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
11: The Environment Canada forecast for Saskatoon and area. Increasing cloudiness this evening, wind becoming light, a low of plus 5. Tomorrow, mainly cloudy, a high of 17. Cloudy with a 30% chance of showers Thursday evening, wind becoming east 30 kilometers an hour, a low of 7. Friday, cloudy and a high of 14. For the Prince Albert region, clear this evening, becoming partly cloudy near midnight, wind becoming light this evening, a low of plus 4. Tomorrow, a mix of sun and cloud, a high of 16. Becoming cloudy Thursday evening, then rain, wind becoming east 30 kilometers an hour overnight, a low of plus 5. Friday, periods of rain and a high of 10.
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1: The Environment Canada forecast for Saskatoon and area. Increasing cloudiness this evening, wind becoming light, a low of plus 5. Tomorrow, mainly cloudy, a high of 17. Cloudy with a 30% chance of showers Thursday evening, wind becoming east 30 kilometers an hour, a low of 7. Friday, cloudy and a high of 14. For the Prince Albert region, clear this evening, becoming partly cloudy near midnight, wind becoming light this evening, a low of plus 4. Tomorrow, a mix of sun and cloud, a high of 16. Becoming cloudy Thursday evening, then rain, wind becoming east 30 kilometers an hour overnight, a low of plus 5. Friday, periods of rain and a high of 10.
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0: I'm Steve Chisholm, and here's the 411. 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
11: The Environment Canada forecast for Saskatoon and area. Increasing cloudiness this evening, wind becoming light, a low of plus 5. Tomorrow, mainly cloudy, a high of 17. Cloudy with a 30% chance of showers Thursday evening, wind becoming east 30 kilometers an hour, a low of 7. Friday, cloudy and a high of 14. For the Prince Albert region, clear this evening, becoming partly cloudy near midnight, wind becoming light this evening, a low of plus 4. Tomorrow, a mix of sun and cloud, a high of 16. Becoming cloudy Thursday evening, then rain. Wind becoming east 30 kilometers an hour overnight, a low of plus 5. Friday, periods of rain and a high of 10.
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Smell that? 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
4: The Environment Canada forecast for Saskatoon and area. Increasing cloudiness this evening, wind becoming light, a low of plus 5. Tomorrow, mainly cloudy, a high of 17. Cloudy with a 30% chance of showers Thursday evening, wind becoming east 30 kilometers an hour, a low of 7. Friday, cloudy and a high of 14. For the Prince Albert region, clear this evening, becoming partly cloudy near midnight, wind becoming light this evening, a low of plus 4. Tomorrow, a mix of sun and cloud, a high of 16. Becoming cloudy Thursday evening, then rain, wind becoming east 30 kilometers an hour overnight, a low of plus 5. Friday, periods of rain and a high of 10.
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Haven't got enough of all your favorites? All Night Country continues after this on Country 600 CJWW. All the best country. All night long. 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

0: much country can we play? 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
8: CJWW Environment Canada weather forecast for the Saskatoon area Thursday, mainly cloudy with a high of 17. Cloudy Thursday night, slight chance of an evening shower, low 7, cloudy and 14 on Friday. For the Prince Albert region, Thursday, a mix of sun and cloud, high of 16. Becoming cloudy Thursday night with rain, low plus 5. Periods of rain through the day Friday with a high of 10. For weather where you are anytime, go to CJWWradio.com.
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6: CJWW Environment Canada weather forecast for the Saskatoon area Thursday, mainly cloudy with a high of 17. Cloudy Thursday night, slight chance of an evening shower, low 7, cloudy and 14 on Friday. For the Prince Albert region Thursday, a mix of sun and cloud, high of 16. Becoming cloudy Thursday night with rain, low plus 5. Periods of rain through the day Friday with a high of 10. For weather where you are anytime, go to CJWWradio.com.
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2: CJWW Environment Canada weather forecast for the Saskatoon area Thursday, mainly cloudy with a high of 17. Cloudy Thursday night, slight chance of an evening shower, low 7, cloudy and 14 on Friday. For the Prince Albert region Thursday, a mix of sun and cloud, high of 16. Becoming cloudy Thursday night with rain, low plus 5. Periods of rain through the day Friday with a high of 10. For weather where you are anytime, go to CJWWradio.com.
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7: CJWW Environment Canada weather forecast for the Saskatoon area Thursday, mainly cloudy with a high of 17. Cloudy Thursday night, slight chance of an evening shower, low 7, cloudy and 14 on Friday. For the Prince Albert region Thursday, a mix of sun and cloud, high of 16. Becoming cloudy Thursday night with rain, low plus 5. Periods of rain through the day Friday with a high of 10. For weather where you are anytime, go to cjwwradio.com.
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Smell that? It's that legendary new song scent. Playing tomorrow's legends today. CJWW.

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0: CJWW Environment Canada weather forecast for the Saskatoon area Thursday, mainly cloudy with a high of 17. Cloudy Thursday night, slight chance of an evening shower, low 7, cloudy and 14 on Friday. For the Prince Albert region Thursday, a mix of sun and cloud, high of 16. Becoming cloudy Thursday night with rain, low plus 5. Periods of rain through the day Friday with a high of 10. For weather where you are anytime, go to cjwwradio.com.
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2: It's Derek Chesney here with the Saskatoon Crime Stoppers. This week on Crime Stoppers Unmasked, we're asking for the public's help in identifying a suspect in an aggravated assault at the downtown bus terminal. On August 7, 2026, at 2 in the afternoon, a female was stabbed in the back as she was boarding a city bus. Shortly before the assault, both the victim and the suspect appeared to be in some sort of verbal disagreement over a handbag. As the victim walked away and attempted to board the bus, she was stabbed in the back by the suspect. The victim was able to get on the bus and call for help with the knife still lodged in her back. The suspect is described as female, 25 to 30 years of age, with black hair, black jacket. She was wearing a white sports bra, black pants, and was chubby in build. Watch for photos and video of the suspects on Facebook, Instagram, and our homepage. Do you have information about this crime or who is responsible? 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
6: CJWW Environment Canada weather forecast for the Saskatoon area Thursday, mainly cloudy with a high of 17. Cloudy Thursday night, slight chance of an evening shower, low 7, cloudy and 14 on Friday. For the Prince Albert region, Thursday, a mix of sun and cloud, high of 16. Becoming cloudy Thursday night with rain, low plus 5. Periods of rain through the day Friday with a high of 10. For weather where you are anytime, go to cjwwradio.com.
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5: CJWW Environment Canada weather forecast for the Saskatoon area Thursday, mainly cloudy with a high of 17. Cloudy Thursday night, slight chance of an evening shower, low 7, cloudy and 14 on Friday. For the Prince Albert region Thursday, a mix of sun and cloud, high of 16. Becoming cloudy Thursday night with rain, low plus 5. Periods of rain through the day Friday with a high of 10. For weather where you are anytime, go to CJWWradio.com.
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9: CJWW Environment Canada weather forecast for the Saskatoon area Thursday, mainly cloudy with a high of 17. Cloudy Thursday night, slight chance of an evening shower, low 7, cloudy and 14 on Friday. For the Prince Albert region Thursday, a mix of sun and cloud, high of 16. Becoming cloudy Thursday night with rain, low plus 5. Periods of rain through the day Friday with a high of 10. For weather where you are anytime, go to cjwwradio.com.
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5: CJWW Environment Canada weather forecast for the Saskatoon area Thursday, mainly cloudy with a high of 17. Cloudy Thursday night, slight chance of an evening shower, low 7, cloudy and 14 on Friday. For the Prince Albert region Thursday, a mix of sun and cloud, high of 16. Becoming cloudy Thursday night with rain, low plus 5. Periods of rain through the day Friday with a high of 10. For weather where you are anytime, go to cjwwradio.com.
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4: 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My goodness. 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
12: CJWW Environment Canada weather forecast for the Saskatoon area Thursday, mainly cloudy with a high of 17. Cloudy Thursday night, slight chance of an evening shower, low 7, cloudy and 14 on Friday. For the Prince Albert region Thursday, a mix of sun and cloud, high of 16. Becoming cloudy Thursday night with rain, low plus 5. Periods of rain through the day Friday with a high of 10. For weather where you are anytime, go to CJWWradio.com.
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5: 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This week on Crime Stoppers Unmasked, we're asking for the public's help in identifying a suspect in an aggravated assault at the downtown bus terminal. On August 7th, 2026, at 2 in the afternoon, a female was stabbed in the back as she was boarding a city bus. Shortly before the assault, both the victim and the suspect appeared to be in some sort of verbal disagreement over a handbag. As the victim walked away and attempted to board the bus, she was stabbed in the back by the suspect. The victim was able to get on the bus and call for help with the knife still lodged in her back. The suspect is described as female, 25 to 30 years of age, with black hair, black jacket. She was wearing a white sports bra, black pants, and was chubby in build. Watch for photos and video of the suspects on Facebook, Instagram, and our homepage. 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
6: CJWW Environment Canada weather forecast for the Saskatoon area Thursday, mainly cloudy with a high of 17. Cloudy Thursday night, slight chance of an evening shower, low 7, cloudy and 14 on Friday. For the Prince Albert region, Thursday, a mix of sun and cloud, high of 16. Becoming cloudy Thursday night with rain, low plus 5. Periods of rain through the day Friday with a high of 10. For weather where you are anytime, go to cjwwradio.com.
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0: 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Here's what's happening.
1: Good morning. It's 6 degrees at 6 o'clock. I'm Venice Ferguson. A new agreement is leading to a $269 million investment into the reform of the First Nations Child and Family Services Program. Both the Minister of Indigenous Services and all seven member First Nations that are part of the Saskatoon Tribal Council signed on to the historic agreement on Wednesday. The program means working together in Cree, and it marks the first regional agreement in Canada outside of Ontario. Minister of Indigenous Services says the agreement is targeting systemic changes to make sure there are less children ending up in care.
2: At the heart of our work, we want to ensure better outcomes, stronger families, and a future where First Nations children grow up truly connected to who they are and where they come from.
1: The funding from the investment will be provided over 7 years and will be guided by the priorities of the Saskatoon Tribal Council First Nations as embodied in the agreement. A 25-year-old Saskatoon man has been charged with dangerous driving and evading police after officers attempted a traffic stop in the area of 19th Street West and Avenue T South, but the vehicle fled. This was shortly after 12 a.m. Wednesday morning. And after a short pursuit, police say the driver got out of the vehicle and took off on foot. A brief foot chase resulted in an arrest in the 100 block of Avenue N South. The suspect, officers discovered, was also a suspect in another investigation and further charged him with an additional charge of evading police, hit and run, impaired driving, and exceeding .08. The Saskatoon Police Service says officers responded to a fight in the 300 block of Avenue M South on Wednesday night. The call came in shortly after 10 p.m. and officers found a man suffering from multiple stab wounds. Police learned the victim had been assaulted by multiple people before the suspects fled. The victim was taken to hospital by paramedics with non-life-threatening injuries. If you notice, Kiwanis Memorial Park is jam-packed today. It's probably the Search and Rescue Saskatchewan Association of Volunteers hosting Demonstration Day. Shelley Ballard McKinley is the co-chair of the event. She says if you're hoping to learn more about the emergency response and rescue organizations in the province, Demo Day is for you.
3: It's being held in conjunction with SARSCENE, which is the National Search and Rescue Conference, which is being hosted this year by our provincial organization, SARSAV, which is the Saskatchewan Association of Volunteers.
1: Attendees can expect to see demos on technology, drones, Project Lifesaver, Adventure Smart, SAR canines, tracking, low-angle rope rescue, wilderness first responders, and disaster assistance response. It's from 10 to 3 today.
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1: The Environment Canada forecast for Saskatoon and area, mainly cloudy today, high 17. Tonight, cloudy, there's a good chance of showers. The wind east gusting to 50 and a low of 8. Cloudy tomorrow, staying windy with the wind east gusting to 50, high 14. Cloudy, showers, and a high of plus 5 on Saturday. For the Prince Albert region, mix of sun and cloud today, high 16. Tonight, becoming cloudy with periods of rain and a low of 6. Tomorrow, periods of rain up to 5 millimeters, the wind east gusting to 50, high of 10. Periods of rain Saturday, high plus 5. And in both regions on Sunday, it's cloudy with a high of plus 4. 7 in Spiritwood, Outlook, Kindersley, Wynyard, and Humboldt. It's 8 in Rosetown and Watrous. 5 in Regina, Meadow Lake, Melfort. 3 in LaRonge and Nipawin, as well as Hudson Bay. It's 5 in Yorkton, 6 in Swift Current, 7 in Moose Jaw, and 8 in Lloydminster. In North Battleford, the wind is northwest 8, it's 7. Prince Albert, the winds are calm, it's cloudy, and it's 4. Saskatoon, the wind is west-northwest 8, it's cloudy, and it's 6 degrees. Gregor is in next with sports.
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5: What a difference a few weeks make. Good morning, I'm Gregor. After failing to clinch a CFL playoff spot in each of the last 4 weeks, losing their last three games, the Saskatchewan Roughriders now cannot clinch a spot this week when they visit Montreal. The good news for the Green and White is that they cannot be eliminated from postseason contention either. Riders and Owls play Thanksgiving Monday. It's an 11 a.m. opening kickoff. Saskatoon Hilltops at Edmonton Wildcats. They go Sunday at 1 o'clock from SMF Field. That's the PFC semifinal. Week 5 kicks off tonight in the NFL. Bucks and Cowboys. How about that Monday nighter, though, this week? Bills at Rams. On campus, the Dogs hockey squads begin their season. The men's team is home to the Dinos at Merlis-Belcher. The ladies visit the UFC. The 9-team coaches took part in their annual preseason predictions poll, with the caveat being you were not able to vote for where your own team will finish. Mount Royal topped the poll. The Huskies finished in 5th. Sounds like motivation to me, ladies. The Saskatoon Blades are motivated to get back to action after a lot of practice time this week. Tomorrow, Moose Jaw's here. Saturday night, Regina. Puck drop for both of those games is at 7. The Prince Albert Raiders go to Regina first, though, tomorrow. NHL, Evan Bouchard, pair of goals and another Oilers win makes him the second defenseman in NHL history with at least 6 goals through the first 4 games. Oilers beat the Ducks 5-2.
6: You know, when you're playing simple, pucks tend to bounce right. It's been good. Even better start from the team than last year. We're trying to keep building on it.
5: Elsewhere, no Hellebuck, no problem. Jets start 3-0-1, got a 3-2 victory over the Avs. How about the Warman Wolverines? Struggled in their first season last year. So far, the toast of the SJ. They win again last night to stay atop the standings. Weyburn and Nipawin also got victories. And finally, MLB, 3 of the 4 divisional series are over. Swept out are the Yankees. Tampa moves on with a 4-3 win. Joining them, the Dodgers and Brewers. While Cleveland stayed alive, the White Sox can move on with a win tonight. For all the Major League scores and more, go to CJWW Radio.com.
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0: The one and only Alan Jackson and Who's Cheating Who on Country 600 CJWW. It's Ben Brooks with you this morning. Mainly cloudy today, 17 degrees in Saskatoon and a mix of sun and cloud, 16 for Prince Albert. And kind of preparing for a colder Thanksgiving this year and maybe some rain to go along with it too. The highs on Saturday and Sunday, we're talking 5 and 4 degrees. And actually tonight, we might be seeing a little bit of rain too. There's a good chance of showers in Saskatoon and calling for periods of rain in Prince Albert tonight. And we're looking at lows around 8 degrees. So yeah, the chillier days are ahead of us here for sure. But that just makes the bird that much better, right? When it's a cooler day out there, hanging out by the oven and getting food all prepped and ready to go for Thanksgiving. I don't know. Nothing better than that, if you ask me. Shania Twain coming up. Luke Combs is going to be in there, too. And there's a new trend in home building that could make one of the most annoying household chores a whole lot easier. We're going to talk about it in just a bit.
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0: It's Luke Combs and Be By You on CJWW, and this is something that might make bringing groceries into the house a whole lot easier. Apparently, one of the hottest new trends in home building is something called a grocery door. And if you've ever made 6 trips back and forth from the vehicle carrying bags of groceries, you might actually love this idea. Basically, it's a little 2-foot by 2-foot door that's built into the wall between your garage and your pantry. So instead of hauling all those groceries through the garage, into the house, through the kitchen, and then finally into your pantry, you just open up the little door, load everything in straight from the back of your vehicle. And some home builders are saying that as many as half of their customers are asking about them. And I mean, I can see why, right? If it's 30 below outside, you got a vehicle full of groceries, boom, just chuck it into the pantry and you're good to go. Although knowing my luck, I'd install one of these things and still end up making 6 trips because I forgot to park close enough to the door.
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2: All right, our forecast today, mainly cloudy, up to 17 degrees. Then it's a good chance of showers and dipping down to a low of 8 tonight. Mainly cloudy tomorrow and 14 for the day. And into Saturday, we got a good chance of showers and 5. Prince Albert, it's a mix of sun and cloud and 16. Periods of rain tonight, a low of 6. Calling for 5 millimeters of rain tomorrow. High of 10 for the day. And on Saturday, looks like more periods of rain and a high of 5 degrees. Around the province, hot spot is Kindersley at 8. Coldest is Hudson Bay at 3. The Battlefords are cloudy in 7. Prince Albert mostly cloudy in 4. Saskatoon, some light rain, a west wind at 9, and sitting at 7 degrees.

0: from the CJWW Newsroom, bringing you Saskatchewan's news first. Here's what's happening.
1: Good morning at 7 degrees at 6:30. I'm Venice Ferguson. Those with mental illness hoping to access MAID in March 2027 will not be able to do so. This is Justice Minister Sean Fraser.
2: The law currently excludes medical assistance in dying for people who are seeking it on the basis of mental illness alone. That exclusion is set to expire in March of this year without action. I want to share with you that the government will be tabling legislation this fall that will maintain that exclusion on an indeterminate basis.
1: However, the Canadian government has decided to include in its legislation a decision to grant access to medical assistance in dying to people who have provided consent at a time when they still have capacity, like those with Parkinson's or Alzheimer's, but know that they have been diagnosed with an illness that will subsequently rob them of that capacity. Saskatoon RCMP have charged a Saskatoon area woman following an investigation into the alleged misuse of funds from a victim's bank account. The RCMP say the woman who held power of attorney is accused of withdrawing money without the victim's consent. She faces charges of theft by power of attorney, fraud over $5,000, and misappropriation of money. The investigation began in June 2025. The woman is in court November 18th in Saskatoon. The Prince Albert Police Service is asking for the public's help after thousands of dollars worth of construction fencing was stolen from a community garden on the city's east side. Police say 36 red metal fence panels were taken from the 1800 block of 15th Avenue East during two separate incidents between October 1st and October 5th. The fencing, valued at about $6,000, would likely have required a vehicle to transport. Investigators are asking anyone who witnessed suspicious activity or has information about the theft to contact Prince Albert Police or Crime Stoppers. This evening, SEIU West members will hold a rally for health care. The union says it's highlighting its struggle with the current round of bargaining. The rally is 5 to 7 p.m. at the Roof Street entrance to Prairieland Park. SEIU West says many health care workers in Saskatchewan have been without a collective agreement for 1,286 days, and the two sides remain far apart from reaching a deal. I'm Venice Ferguson, CJWW News.
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1: The Environment Canada forecast for Saskatoon and area, mainly cloudy today, high 17. Tonight, cloudy, there's a good chance of showers. The wind east gusting to 50 and a low of 8. Cloudy tomorrow, staying windy with the wind east gusting to 50, high 14. Cloudy showers and a high of plus 5 on Saturday. For the Prince Albert region, mix of sun and cloud today, high 16. Tonight, becoming cloudy with periods of rain and a low of 6. Tomorrow, periods of rain up to 5 millimeters, the wind east gusting to 50, high of 10. Periods of rain Saturday, high plus 5. And in both regions on Sunday, it's cloudy with a high of plus 4. 6 in Spiritwood is 7 in Rosetown and Wynyard, as well as Humboldt. It's 8 in Outlook, Kindersley, and Watrous. Regina at 4. LaRonge and Meadow Lake 5. It's 6 in Melfort, as well as Yorkton and Moose Jaw. 3 in Nipawin and Hudson Bay. It's 7 in Swift Current, and it's 8 in Lloydminster. In North Battleford, the wind is west-southwest 8. It's 7. Prince Albert, the wind is west-northwest 4. Mostly cloudy and 4. Saskatoon, the wind is west 9. There's light rain. It's 7 degrees. Gregor is in next with sports.
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4: Good morning, I'm Gregor. While it's the same old in the National League Championship Series this year, it's all new in the American League.
5: Chisholm takes off, and a swing and a miss! Baker strikes out Trent Grisham, and the Tampa Bay Rays are moving on!
4: The Yankees are out. Today, the White Sox can move on to face the Rays. Let's get local now. Saskatchewan Rough Riders preparing to fly to Montreal. They face the Alouettes Thanksgiving Monday. It's an 11 a.m. kickoff. The team is now locked in a battle with Calgary, Winnipeg, and BC in that tight West Division. Here at home, Saskatoon Hilltops at Edmonton Wildcats go Sunday at 1 o'clock. That's from SMF Field. Tickets on sale now. That's for the PFC semifinal. Week 5 kicks off tonight in the NFL. Bucks and Cowboys, the Eagles and Jaguars are in London as a part of the Global Series this week. On campus, the Dogs hockey squads will begin their season. The men's hockey team home to the Dinos at Merlis Belcher, while the ladies visit the UFC. The men's team will raise last season's championship banner prior to puck drop Friday night. Speaking of puck drop, Saskatoon Blades host Moose Jaw tomorrow, Regina on Saturday night. In the NHL, Oilers and Jets both grabbed a couple of points last night. And golf, John Rahm's reps confirmed during a bankruptcy hearing that the three-time individual champion is opting out of LIV 2.0 on account of him finding the terms of the new circuit, quote, unacceptable. Rahm and the league are working to finalize a separation agreement by the 15th, though an immediate return to the PGA Tour seems unlikely. For all the Major League scores and more, go to CJWWRadio.com.
0: Getting Saskatchewan's day going. 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

0: It's Ricky Van Shelton, and I am a simple man on CJWW. It's Ben Brooks with you this morning. High 17 degrees today. This is actually going to be the warmest day we're getting over the Thanksgiving long weekend coming up here. Tomorrow it's dipping down to 14 degrees, and then we're talking 5 degrees for a high on Saturday and 4 degrees on Sunday. So, yeah, a chillier Thanksgiving coming our way for sure. But let's get right into our Country Music Insider today. And a piece of George Strait history is about to go up for auction. And it's pretty sweet, too. A 1958 Chevy Corvette, once owned by the King of Country, is heading to the auction block next month. This is going to be down in North Carolina. It's a beautiful Signet Red Corvette, complete with a V8 engine, 4-speed manual transmission, and those classic wide white wall tires. Now, no word on how much it'll sell for, but having King George's name attached to it certainly won't hurt that price. It's running November the 5th through the 7th, with George's former ride hitting the block on the final day. Meanwhile, seems like a few country stars are having a rough go when it comes to their health lately. John Pardee has been battling a pretty nasty chest infection that's forced him to postpone 3 shows on his Gambling Man tour. And Chris Stapleton has also been under the weather, rescheduling 3 stops on his All-American Road show while he is dealing with the flu. So hopefully both the guys are back on their feet and back on stage soon. But yeah, if it seems like everybody around you is sick, it's hitting the stars too. And finally, if you're a Taylor Swift fan, well, there's a new book that takes you all the way back to where it started. It's called Taylor Swift, The Debut Years, written by Washington Post reporter Emily Yar. And the book follows Taylor's early trips to Nashville, her family's move to Tennessee when she was just 14, and how she developed her songwriting skills. It also looks at some of the big decisions and risks that helped turn a teenage songwriter into one of the biggest stars in music history. And that is your Country Music Insider today.
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2: Case in point, when I was a kid for Halloween, I went as Cleopatra, knocked on my neighbor's door, trick or treat. He goes, "Oh, Roseanne, great costume." My parents laughed too. I was a real indignant kid too. I was like, I have a plastic snake on my head. He goes, "I remember that episode. You look terrific. Take an extra Kit Kat. You were going to anyway." And don't aw. I took it.
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1: From the CJWW Newsroom, bringing you Saskatchewan's news first, here's what's happening.
2: Good morning. It's 7 degrees at 7 o'clock. I'm Venice Ferguson. Coming up, a historic agreement signed by Saskatoon Tribal Council, and it's demo day. In sports, the Riders are in tough this weekend on the road. The Hilltops are ready for PFC playoffs. In agribiz, Saskatchewan farmland values were up 2.6% in the first half of this year, lower than the national average. If you see news where you're at, call us 244-1925. A new agreement is leading to a $269 million investment into the reform of the First Nations Child and Family Services Program. Both the Minister of Indigenous Services and all seven member First Nations that are part of the Saskatoon Tribal Council signed on to the historic agreement on Wednesday. The program means working together in Cree, and it marks the first regional agreement in Canada outside of Ontario. Minister of Indigenous Services says the agreement is targeting systemic changes to make sure there are less children ending up in care.
3: At the heart of our work, we want to ensure better outcomes, stronger families, and a future where First Nations children grow up truly connected to who they are and where they come from.
2: The funding from the investment will be provided over 7 years and will be guided by the priorities of the Saskatoon Tribal Council First Nations as embodied in the agreement. The Saskatchewan Internet Child Exploitation Unit is encouraging people to be aware of and familiarize themselves with online sextortion. In most cases, the offender will talk to a teenage boy through a social media platform, often pretending to be a young girl of the same age. The offender establishes a rapport with the victims before getting them to send intimate images. Once the offender has the photos, they threaten to send the images to the victim's friends and family unless they pay. This September, the Saskatchewan ICE unit received more than 20 reports of sextortion from child victims in the province. Parents are encouraged to have age-appropriate conversations with their child around personal safety online. Suspects in these cases are often overseas, and police say it can be difficult to identify and prosecute. The Canadian government has decided to include in its legislation a decision to grant access to medical assistance in dying to people who have provided consent at a time when they still have capacity, but know they've been diagnosed with an illness that will subsequently rob them of that capacity. For example, Alzheimer's or Parkinson's. Justice Minister Sean Fraser says the decision isn't establishing new healthcare services that fall within provincial government jurisdiction,
4: but is ensuring that the criminal code is changed to reflect the fact that a doctor who provides medical assistance in dying with someone who has complied with these legislative terms in provincial territories will not be treated as a criminal in Canada going forward. We will only allow access to medical assistance in dying in provinces that legislate its access to people who are suffering from incurable illnesses and are experiencing intolerable suffering.
2: The other news announced yesterday by the federal government was that it has decided to indefinitely suspend plans to expand its medically assisted dying law to people whose sole condition is mental illness. If you notice, Kiwanis Memorial Park is jam-packed today. It's probably the Search and Rescue Saskatchewan Association of Volunteers hosting Demonstration Day. Shelley Ballard McKinley is the co-chair of the event. She says if you're hoping to learn more about the emergency response and rescue organizations in the province, Demo Day is for you.
5: It's being held in conjunction with SARSCENE, which is the National Search and Rescue Conference, which is being hosted this year by our provincial organization, SARSAV, which is the Saskatchewan Association of Volunteers.
2: Attendees can expect to see demos on technology, drones, Project Lifesaver, Adventure Smart, SAR canines, tracking, low-angle rope rescue, wilderness first responders, and disaster assistance response. 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
2: The Environment Canada forecast for Saskatoon, an area mainly cloudy today, high 17. Tonight, cloudy. There's a good chance of showers. The wind east gusting to 50 and a low of 8. Cloudy tomorrow, staying windy with the wind east gusting to 50, high 14. Cloudy, showers, and a high of plus 5 on Saturday. For the Prince Albert region, mix of sun and cloud today, high 16. Tonight, becoming cloudy with periods of rain and a low of 6. Tomorrow, periods of rain up to 5 millimeters, the wind east gusting to 50, high of 10. Periods of rain Saturday, high plus 5. And in both regions on Sunday, it's cloudy with a high of plus 4. 6 in Spiritwood, at 7 in Rosetown and Wynyard, as well as Humboldt. It's 8 in Outlook, Kindersley, and Watrous. Regina at 4, LaRonge and Meadow Lake 5. It's 6 in Melfort, as well as Yorkton and Moose Jaw. 3 in Nipawin and Hudson Bay. It's 7 in Swift Current, and it's 8 in Lloydminster. In North Battleford, the wind is west-southwest 8. It's 7. Prince Albert, the wind is west-northwest 4. Mostly cloudy and 4. Saskatoon, the wind is west 9. There is light rain. It's 7 degrees. Agribiz is next.
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9: Good morning, I'm Neil Billinger with CJWW's AgriBiz. Farmland values are still rising, but the numbers are not as large as the last few years. Farm Credit Canada has released its mid-year farmland values review. FCC says Canadian cultivated farmland values rose by an average of 3.8% in the first half of this year. Now that compares to the first half of 2025, when there was a 6% increase. FCC Chief Economist Craig Johnston says higher production costs, tighter margins, and uncertainty around trade, tariffs, and international markets are contributing to a more cautious and selective market. Saskatchewan is in the middle of the pack with a 2.6% increase over the first 6 months of this year. Now that's well behind Alberta and Manitoba, both at 5.3%, but ahead of Ontario at 2.4% and BC, which recorded a 1.9% decline. Looking ahead to the second half of 2026, Johnson says final crop quality and yields will shape the land market this fall and into next year. The two major railways report record amounts of prairie grain were moved in the third quarter of this year. CN says it transported 7,940,000 tons of grain, surpassing the previous record by about 500,000 tons. That mark was set during COVID in 2020. CPKC Rail reports it moved 2,940,000 tons of grain in Canada during the third quarter, plus another 2.5 million tons in the United States. Thanksgiving is coming up this weekend, and many of us are thinking ahead to the big meal. Chef Sahir Massoud is with Butterball Canada. He says it's possible to have a great meal with all of the sides for an affordable price.
10: It's mashed potatoes, it's cranberry sauce, it's a whole turkey when you do the math per serving. It all really comes out to be super affordable. So when I did my recipes for this year, I kept it very traditional. I made sure that it was Canadian potatoes, local produce, from the salad to the turkey, and of course Butterball Canada is Canadian. And then I did the math, and a classic Thanksgiving dinner came out to well under $15 per guest, including the gravy and all the sides. So if you stay traditional, it will be pocket friendly.
9: Chef Massoud recommends spreading the work around. Potlucks, he says, can reduce the workload for the person or persons preparing and cooking the turkey. And that's your AgriBiz. I'm Neil Billinger.
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0: What a difference a few weeks make. Good morning, I'm Gregor. After failing to clinch a CFL playoff spot in each of the last 4 weeks, losing their last three games, the Saskatchewan Roughriders now cannot clinch a spot this week when they visit Montreal. The good news for the Green and White is that they cannot be eliminated from postseason contention either. Riders and Owls play Thanksgiving Monday. It's an 11 a.m. opening kickoff. Saskatoon Hilltops at Edmonton Wildcats. They go Sunday at 1 o'clock from SMF Field. That's the PFC semifinal. Week 5 kicks off tonight in the NFL. Bucks and Cowboys. How about that Monday nighter, though, this week? Bills at Rams. On campus, the Dogs hockey squads begin their season. The men's team is home to the Dinos at Merlis Belcher. The ladies visit the UFC. The 9 team coaches took part in their annual preseason predictions poll, with the caveat being you were not able to vote for where your own team will finish. Mount Royal topped the poll. The Huskies finished in 5th. Sounds like motivation to me, ladies. The Saskatoon Blades are motivated to get back to action after a lot of practice time this week. Tomorrow, Moose Jaw's here. Saturday night, Regina. Puck drop for both of those games is at 7. The Prince Albert Raiders go to Regina first, though, tomorrow. NHL, Evan Bouchard, pair of goals and another Oilers win makes him the second defenseman in NHL history with at least 6 goals through the first 4 games. Oilers beat the Ducks 5-2.
13: You know, when you're playing simple, pucks tend to bounce right away. It's been good. Even better start from the team than last year. Just trying to keep building on it.
0: Elsewhere, no Hellebuck, no problem. Jets start 3-0-1, got a 3-2 victory over the Avs. How about the Warman Wolverines? Struggled in their first season last year. So far, the toast of the SJ. They win again last night to stay atop the standings. Weyburn and Nipawin also got victories. And finally, MLB. 3 of the 4 divisional series are over. Swept out are the Yankees. Tampa moves on with a 4-3 win. Joining them, the Dodgers and Brewers. While Cleveland stayed alive, the White Sox can move on with a win tonight. For all the Major League scores and more, go to CJWW Radio.
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0: Amy's back in Austin. That's Little Texas on Country 600 CJWW. Ben Brooks with you today, and we got a cloudy sky in Saskatoon. We're at 7 degrees right now, and actually calling for a slight chance of showers today, and 17 degrees for our high, and a good chance of showers once again tonight and a low of 8. That's kind of the big theme right now, is to get prepared for a bit of a cooler Thanksgiving right around the corner for us here today. But that just makes everything cooking in the oven that much better, right? Hey, new episode of Making Grub with the Dub is up for you this morning. I got a great dessert for you to try over the Thanksgiving long weekend here. It is a kind of a score chocolate caramel apple dip. Yeah. Sounds as good as it actually was. And it was double picky eater approved. So check that out. We got a few ways for you to do that. It's up on our website, cjwwradio.com. Also up on all of our social media channels this morning. Super quick and simple. It'll take you like 15 minutes to make the dip. And if you got the grandkids coming over, they're going to love it. So check that out. And by the way, too, you know, keep sending in your recipes to me, cjwwradio.com. It's under the Making Grub with the Dub tab on there. Another, just send us like a recipe on, Facebook Messenger, a text. Doesn't matter. Get your recipes into me. We could hook you up with $50 over to Save On Foods. And, we can make some fantastic recipes together, right? Because if we're not eating good food, I mean, what's worth anything if you're not eating good? Am I right?
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6: The wait is over. Husky men's hockey is back at Merlis Belcher this weekend. It's time for the Husky Report. The defending Canada West champs open the season at home against the Calgary Dinos, and Friday night's a big one. 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And then it's right back at it Saturday night, puck drop there at 5. Merlis Belcher, one of the best hockey experiences in Saskatoon. 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So get to the ring, help the Huskies start another run at a Canada West and National Championship. 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Go Dogs!
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0: Michelle Wright and One Good Man on CJWW. And if you're looking for a good laugh, well, the Comedy Pit is getting ready for another great night of laughs right here in Saskatoon. Their next show is coming up Tuesday night. That's after the Thanksgiving long weekend over at the Art Bar. It's going to feature a showcase of clean stand-up comedy with 8 different comedians taking the stage. And the best part is we got a pair of tickets to give away today. Yeah, in fact, you can use those tickets for next Tuesday's show or any Comedy Pit show throughout the season. So if you want to get your name into the draw, just text the word comedy to our Groundkeeper Lawn Fertilizer text line at 306-938-0600. That's comedy to 306-938-0600. We'll be giving away those 2 tickets a little later on this morning. And yeah, hopefully we can send you off to a fun night over at the Comedy Pit here in Saskatoon.
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0: the CJWW Newsroom, bringing you Saskatchewan's news first. Here's what's happening.
1: Good morning. It's 7 degrees at 7:30. I'm Venice Ferguson. Damage at some of Saskatoon's Riverside public washrooms has prompted city administration to explore increased security. In the first 6 months of the year, there were 769 incidents recorded at just five public washroom sites, each costing about $5,000 to repair on average. Holes in walls, broken locks, shattered urinals, and discarded needles are just a few of the examples. The five locations are the Shakespeare on the Saskatchewan site, the Victoria Park Boathouse, River Landing Pavilion, Permanent Outdoor Festival site, and North Kiwanis Memorial Park. Shane McKechnie is Saskatoon's facility manager of maintenance.
2: The greatest service disruption occurred at Shakespeare on the Saskatchewan with 5,571.5 closure hours. The festival site recorded 2,122 hours. River Landing Pavilion recorded 1,230 hours, and Victoria Boathouse recorded 439.5 hours.
1: Administration said that monitoring the washrooms could cost up to $276,000 per site and would need to be funded by the 2028-29 mill rate. However, the cost could still save the city the equivalent of 55 of those incidents per year. Higher production costs, tighter margins, and concerns about tariffs and trade are impacting Canadian farmland values. The average national increase for first 6 months of this year was 3.8%. During the same period 1 year ago, there was a 6% increase. Farm Credit Canada chief economist Craig Johnston says the pace of growth has eased, but farmland values are showing resilience. Saskatchewan cultivated farmland values rose 2.6% between January and June. For the 12-month period between July 2025 and June 2026, FCC says the average Saskatchewan farmland value rose 6.7%. The Thanksgiving turkey dinner is tasty, but many times there are leftovers. Turkey sandwiches are fine, but Butterball chef Shahir Masood says his favorite is the turkey a la king that his mother used to make.
3: She would take pasta, a canned mushroom soup, the leftover turkey, lots of cheese, make a little pasta bake, pop it in the oven. It was bubbly, golden, crispy on top. And every year she would proudly announce, aha, I've made turkey a la king. It's classic comfort food.
1: A list of recipes for leftover turkey can be found at butterball.ca. And a quick note from the roads. Vic Boulevard ramp to exit Stonebridge is closed from 9 to 3 today for road work. This is the ramp that is eastbound to northbound Highway 11. Detour signs will be in place. I'm Venice Ferguson, CJWW News.
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1: The Environment Canada forecast for Saskatoon and area, mainly cloudy today, high 17. Tonight, cloudy, there's a good chance of showers. The wind east gusting to 50 and a low of 8. Cloudy tomorrow, staying windy with the wind east gusting to 50, high 14. Cloudy, showers, and a high of plus 5 on Saturday. For the Prince Albert region, mix of sun and cloud today, high 16. Tonight, becoming cloudy with periods of rain and a low of 6. Tomorrow, periods of rain up to 5 millimeters, the wind east gusting to 50, high of 10. Periods of rain Saturday, high plus 5. And in both regions on Sunday, it's cloudy with a high of plus 4. Spiritwood and Watrous at 9. It's 6 in Rosetown, 7 in Outlook, 8 in Kindersley Wynyard. It's 5 in Regina, LaRange, and Melfort, 6 in Humboldt, it's 4 in Meadow Lake. Nipawin 3, it's 4 in Hudson Bay, 6 in Yorkton, Swift Current, and Moose Jaw, it's 7 in Lloydminster. In North Battleford, the winds are calm, it's 6. Prince Albert, the wind is west-southwest 9, mostly cloudy, and 5. Saskatoon, the wind is south-southwest 4, it's cloudy, and it's 7 degrees. Gregor is in next with sports.
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10: Good morning, I'm Gregor. While it's the same old in the National League Championship Series this year, it's all new in the American League.
11: Chisholm takes off, and a swing and a miss! Baker strikes out Trent Grisham, and the Tampa Bay Rays are moving on!
10: The Yankees are out. Today the White Sox can move on to face the Rays. Let's get local now. Saskatchewan Rough Riders preparing to fly to Montreal. They face the Alouettes Thanksgiving Monday. It's an 11 a.m. kickoff. The team is now locked in a battle with Calgary, Winnipeg, and BC in that tight West Division. Here at home, Saskatoon Hilltops at Edmonton Wildcats go Sunday at 1 o'clock. That's from SMF Field. Tickets on sale now. That's for the PFC semifinal. Week 5 kicks off tonight in the NFL. Bucks and Cowboys, the Eagles and Jaguars are in London as a part of the Global Series this week. On campus, the Dogs hockey squads will begin their season. The men's hockey team home to the Dinos at Merlis Belcher while the ladies visit the U of C. The men's team will raise last season's championship banner prior to puck drop Friday night. Speaking of puck drop, Saskatoon Blades host Moose Jaw tomorrow, Regina on Saturday night. In the NHL, Oilers and Jets both grabbed a couple of points last night. And golf, John Rahm's reps confirmed during a bankruptcy hearing that the three-time individual champion is opting out of LIV 2.0 on account of him finding the terms of the new circuit, quote, unacceptable. Rahm and the league are working to finalize a separation agreement by the 15th, though an immediate return to the PGA Tour seems unlikely. For all the Major League scores and more, go to CJWWRadio.com.
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0: Mark Chestnuts, and I just wanted you to know on Country 600 CJWW, it's Ben Brooks with you today. Pretty nice day coming up for us, a slight chance of showers, but it'll be a high of 17 degrees, but then we're progressively cooling off. Tomorrow, the high is 14. By Saturday, we're talking a good chance of showers and 5 degrees, and Sunday's going to be a cloudy day and only a high of 4. So, yeah, chilly Thanksgiving coming up for us. We got a couple of great ticket giveaways happening right now over on our CJWW social media pages. First up, we're giving away 4 tickets to the Saskatchewan Huskies Truth and Reconciliation game, which is coming up on Friday, October the 16th. The Huskies taking on the Manitoba Bisons with a kickoff at 7 o'clock. And that's going to be a special night celebrating Indigenous cultures, community, and some great Husky football. And if you're a fan of bull riding, well, we've got 4 tickets up for grabs for the PBR Saskatoon Classic. It's part of the PBR Canada Cup Series that's coming to Sastel Center October 23rd and 24th. We're talking some of Canada's toughest bull riders taking on the rankest bulls in the sport. And so if you want to win tickets to either of those, yeah, just head on over to our pages, follow the instructions that are on there, and who knows? You could be off to some great events from the station that gives away more to more people more often. CJWW.
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0: enough.
1: John Party and Boots Off with Country 600 CJWW and still celebrating Saskatchewan Agriculture Week. And what better time to recognize our hardworking farmers and farm families across the province as we get into the Thanksgiving long weekend here. And if you've been out there in the fields and you're getting those last few acres combined, the equipment all put away, and, well, maybe even getting a chance to sit down and enjoy a turkey dinner with the family. We know there's still a lot of people out there that are working some long hours trying to get that harvest wrapped up. So here's hoping that Mother Nature cooperates next couple of days so you can get everything finished up before the long weekend here too. And you know what? Speaking of recognizing some hardworking people, we're going to do that right away with Boots and Salutes coming right up. Now, it is a non-political version of Boots and Salutes today. So maybe you do want to salute one of those hardworking farm families out there. We'd love to hear about it coming up in just a few short moments. But right now, we got to check and see what's happening with the news. Venice.
2: 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New agreement provides $269 million to reform First Nations Child and Family Services Program. 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I'll have these stories and more. Ben has the Internet News poll question in a moment.
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1: 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Starting it off with our Internet News poll question on this non-political Boots and Salutes today. What do you prefer for Thanksgiving dinner? We have 12% who say there has to be pierogies and cabbage rolls. I agree. 15% say they don't do a big Thanksgiving meal. 13% say ham, but 60% of the vote is still going for turkey. Hey, good morning, Boots and Salutes. Boots and Salutes, good morning. Hello. All right, well, lines are open at 306-938-0600, toll free, 1-800-667-3727. Again, bringing back our non-political Boots and Salutes this morning, as there was a ton of people, an overwhelming majority, 73% of you saying that you really enjoy the non-political Boots and Salutes. So here it is for you today. Hey, good morning, Boots and Salutes.
6: Good morning. How about a big salute for the Pepsi drivers out there today? Keep safe, boys.
1: Right on. Thank you for the call. Hey, good morning, Boots and Salutes.
7: Hey, I just want to give a big salute going out to the farmers that are still out there. 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
1: Thank you for the call today. 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
8: Hi, I'd like to salute all the Alliance, Saskatoon Alliance soccer players that are in nationals this weekend. I wish them all the best. Thank you.
1: Right on. Thank you for the call today. Hey, good morning, Boots and Salutes.
9: Hi. Well, it's fall, people. Sun gets up later, sets earlier. And there is absolutely no reason for the residents in the Hampton Village area especially to use their bright lights while driving in the city. And here's a second tip. Could you please use that signaling device left or right? I have no idea what you intend to do, but putting a signal light on really helps. And could the cops please actually enforce the infractions? That would be revenue beyond whatever your speed cameras make. Bye.
1: Thank you for the call.

0: Introducing the new Crush It Hard Iced Tea from the makers of Provincial Vodka. Crush It tastes like
1: victory. Hi there. I'd like to salute all the people working outside. Thank you for all that you do, all the janitors, everybody, hard workers of the community. Thank you.
2: You betcha. Those blue-collar workers, huge salute to you guys, and again, our farmers. Big salute to you guys as well, too. Wouldn't be having our Thanksgiving meals if it wasn't for our farmers out there. Hey, good morning, Boots and Salutes.
3: 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We see it every day. Thank you.
2: Thank you. Hey, good morning, Boots and Salutes.
4: Hey, good morning. You'd be having your turkey at home. Bye. Blah, blah, blah.
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5: Hey, good morning. I was just talking to my cousin, Roger, and I'm preparing to go out and help him. I'm sort of like a displaced farmer, and I'm an electrician, too, with many years of experience, and that's beside the point. Poor Roger there is all by himself trying to farm. His brother is in a home, and That's what I'm going to come out there and help him. I'll do the cooking, the fixing, and the whole nine yards. So you know what? Right now it's been raining, and he's in a bad way. And so anybody who's can help out our farmer friends, please do so, because I am just sitting at home working myself. Doing domestic duties. And I figure it's the best thing to do is to go out there. If you can drive a combine or make a meal or something, help each other out. Because what are neighbors for? In this case, it's my cousin. Anyway, you guys have a good day. And Roger, I'm going to be coming probably tomorrow.
2: Right on. Shout out to you and the job that you're doing with that. That's awesome, man. Hey, good morning, Boots and Salutes.
6: Hi, I'd like to salute Ryan, Jordan, and Trevor for being new listeners on this station.
2: Right on. Thanks for coming
6: all
2: aboard.
6: Right.
2: The water's nice over here.
6: Oh, I'm happy to hear it. That's right.
2: Thanks for the call, man. Hey, good morning, Boots and Salutes.
7: Hey there. Just want to salute the adjusters out at Crop Insurance for working with the farmers this season. It's been busy season, a tough year, and appreciate the hard work they've been doing. Thanks.
2: Thank you. Hey, good morning, Boots and Salutes.
8: Two things. Sandy puts over here. There's people phoning, I told about the set of lights on 28th Street in Brandon. They never change. They change the walk, but the lights never changes. And today I phoned them several times, and they're still not fixed. That's number one. Number two, I wonder what would it take to talk to Scott, to the premier, like the Regina there on the phone even. You know, you try and talk to him and you try and get through to him. You wouldn't let you even chat to him on the phone, not even second in command. You know, we'll wonder what it takes to talk to him personally.
2: Hi there, Boots and Salutes.
9: Yeah, on your question about what you like on Thanksgiving.
2: Yeah.
9: Thanksgiving, Christmas, and Easter, I have ham, turkey, and cabbage rolls.
2: Oh.
9: It's delicious.
2: Do I get the invite to your house? That sounds awesome.
9: Well, I already got 19 of us on my family.
2: Oh, you got a full house already. Enjoy your Thanksgiving.
9: Yeah, I have to move to the garage.
2: I guess so. Thanks for the call.
9: Okay.
2: Hey, good morning, Boots and Salutes.
10: Good morning, Ben. How are you doing?
2: I'm good. How are you?
10: Pepsi Gord here.
2: Right on. What can we do for you today?
10: I want to salute Jason Lee and Ben Brooks for a great, great job. And that's over 50 years I've been listening.
2: Well, thank you for that, my friend. And it was good to see you at the, speaking of 50 years, the 50th anniversary that morning, or that evening. That was awesome.
10: Wasn't that a party? Good to be the whiskey.
2: Right on. Take care, Gord. Hey, Boots and Salutes.
11: I like to mute my diarrhea, thank you.
2: Boots and Salutes, good morning.
12: Good morning. I want to salute the team that's going to be the Stanley Cup champions come spring, and that is the Montreal Canadiens. And also, I want to salute my Sturgeon.

0: and I'd replaced my right hip. Not even 3 weeks ago, it's made me a new man. I can get around pretty good. They'll be doing my left hip in the new year, and thank God. He's a great surgeon. Thank you.
1: You betcha. And your morning boots and salutes. You can be our last caller.
2: Hey, good morning. With all the negative stuff going on in the world, and it's Thanksgiving weekend, just give thanks for what you have. Myself, great mom, good friends, roof over my head, food in the fridge. I'm doing all right.
1: Right on. Hear, hear to that. Thanks for the call. That'll do it for Boots and Salutes today, the non-political edition of Boots and Salutes. And thanks to all of you for stopping in and bringing some positivity to the radio here this morning. We're going to come back after 8 o'clock and see some of the things that we could celebrate on this October the 8th. Can you believe it? We're already a week through October. And Boots and Salutes is brought to you by Northern Factory Workwear. Happy Thursday.
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7: Good morning. It's 7 degrees at 8 o'clock. I'm Venice Ferguson. Coming up, a historic agreement signed by Saskatoon Tribal Council, and it's demo day. In sports, the Riders are in tough this weekend on the road. The Hilltops are ready for PFC playoffs, and the Blades are excited to be at home for Thanksgiving weekend. If you see news where you're at, call us, 244-1925. In the first 6 months of the year, there were 769 incidents recorded at just five public washroom sites in Saskatoon. These events, each costing about $5,000 to repair on average, have prompted city administration to explore the possibility of increased security. Holes in walls, broken locks, shattered urinals, and discarded needles are just a few examples. Administration stated that monitoring the washrooms could cost up to $276,000 per site and would need to be funded by the 2028-29 mill rate. However, this cost would still save the city the equivalent of 55 of these incidents per year. At Tuesday's committee meeting, Councillor Catherine McDonald said the matter would be considered at the upcoming budget deliberations.
8: We see that having these washrooms monitored almost full-time really contributes to their safety. So I would just like to see what options are available for budget this year so that we can potentially help with the Shakespeare on Saskatchewan location for 2027.
7: Other locations include the Victoria Park Boathouse, River Landing Pavilion, Permanent Outdoor Festival Site, and North Kiwanis Memorial Park. A new agreement is leading to a $269 million investment into the reform of the First Nations Child and Family Services Program. Both the Minister of Indigenous Services and all seven member First Nations that are part of the Saskatoon Tribal Council signed on to the historic agreement on Wednesday. The program means working together in Cree, and it marks the first regional agreement in Canada outside of Ontario. Minister of Indigenous Services says the agreement is targeting systemic changes to make sure there are less children ending up in care.
9: At the heart of our work, we want to ensure better outcomes, stronger families, and a future where First Nations children grow up truly connected to who they are and where they come from.
7: The funding from the investment will be provided over 7 years and will be guided by the priorities of the Saskatoon Tribal Council First Nations as embodied in the agreement. The Saskatchewan Internet Child Exploitation Unit is encouraging people to be aware of and familiarize themselves with online sextortion. In most cases, the offender will talk to a teenage boy through a social media platform, often pretending to be a young girl of the same age. The offender establishes a rapport with the victims before getting them to send intimate images. Once the offender has the photos, they threaten to send the images to the victim's friends and family unless they pay. This September, the Saskatchewan ICE unit received more than 20 reports of sextortion from child victims in the province. Parents are encouraged to have age-appropriate conversations with their child around personal safety online. Suspects in these cases are often overseas, and police say it can be difficult to identify and prosecute. The Canadian government has decided to include in its legislation a decision to grant access to medical assistance in dying to people who have provided consent at a time when they still have capacity, but know they've been diagnosed with an illness that will subsequently rob them of that capacity. For example, Alzheimer's or Parkinson's. Justice Minister Sean Fraser says the decision isn't establishing new healthcare services that fall within provincial government jurisdiction,
10: but is ensuring that the criminal code is changed to reflect the fact that a doctor who provides medical assistance in dying with someone who has complied with these legislative terms in provincial territories will not be treated as a criminal in Canada going forward. We will only allow access to medical assistance in dying in provinces that legislate its access to people who are suffering from incurable illnesses and are experiencing intolerable suffering.
7: The other news announced yesterday by the federal government was that it has decided to indefinitely suspend plans to expand its medically assisted dying law to people whose sole condition is mental illness. If you've ever wondered about the daily lives of emergency response workers, Demo Day might be for you. Today at Kiwanis Memorial Park, members of the public can enjoy a wide range of demonstrations from nearly every response agency in the province. Shelley Ballard-McKinley is co-chair of the event.
11: 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Parkland Search and Rescue, they're located near Yorkton. They'll be there as well. And RCMP has a number of vehicles on display. Saskatchewan Public Safety Agency, CASERA, the Civil Air Search and Rescue Association.
7: The SARSAV rescue dogs will also be on scene for a few demos. Ballard McKinley says the goal is for the public to leave with a better understanding of the important work these professionals do every day. The event is from 10 to 3 at Kiwanis Memorial Park. In business news, the TSX is up 87 points at 35,129. The Dow is trading down by 90 points at 51,092. Oil West Texas Intermediate is trading up at $92.22 US per barrel. The Canadian dollar trading down at 70.188 cents US. 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
7: The Environment Canada forecast for Saskatoon, an area mainly cloudy today, high 17. Tonight, cloudy. There's a good chance of showers. The wind east gusting to 50 and a low of 8. Cloudy tomorrow, staying windy with the wind east gusting to 50, high 14. Cloudy, showers, and a high of plus 5 on Saturday. For the Prince Albert region, mix of sun and cloud today, high 16. Tonight, becoming cloudy with periods of rain and a low of 6. Tomorrow, periods of rain up to 5 millimeters, the wind east gusting to 50, high of 10. Periods of rain Saturday, high plus 5. And in both regions on Sunday, it's cloudy with a high of plus 4. Spiritwood and Watrous at 9. It's 6 in Rosetown, 7 in Outlook, 8 in Kindersley-Wynyard. It's 5 in Regina, L'Orange and Melfort, 6 in Humboldt, it's 4 in Meadow Lake, Nipawin 3, it's 4 in Hudson Bay, 6 in Yorkton, Swift Current, and Moose Jaw. It's 7 in Lloydminster. In North Battleford, the winds are calm at 6. Prince Albert, the wind is west-southwest 9, mostly cloudy, and 5. Saskatoon, the wind is south-southwest 4. It's cloudy and at 7 degrees. Gregor is in next with sports.
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3: What a difference a few weeks make. Good morning, I'm Gregor. After failing to clinch a CFL playoff spot in each of the last 4 weeks, losing their last three games, the Saskatchewan Roughriders now cannot clinch a spot this week when they visit Montreal. The good news for the Green and White is that they cannot be eliminated from postseason contention either. Riders and Owls play Thanksgiving Monday. It's an 11 a.m. opening kickoff. Saskatoon Hilltops at Edmonton Wildcats. They go Sunday at 1 o'clock from SMF Field. That's the PFC semifinal. Week 5 kicks off tonight in the NFL. Bucks and Cowboys. How about that Monday nighter, though, this week? Bills at Rams. On campus, the Dogs hockey squads begin their season. The men's team is home to the Dinos at Merlis Belcher. The ladies visit the UFC. The 9 team coaches took part in their annual preseason predictions poll, with the caveat being you are not able to vote for where your own team will finish. Mount Royal topped the poll. The Huskies finished in 5th. Sounds like motivation to me, ladies. The Saskatoon Blades are motivated to get back to action after a lot of practice time this week. Tomorrow, Moose Jaw's here. Saturday night, Regina. Puck drop for both of those games is at 7. The Prince Albert Raiders go to Regina first, though, tomorrow. NHL, Evan Bouchard, pair of goals and another Oilers win makes him the second defenseman in NHL history with at least 6 goals through the first 4 games. Oilers beat the Ducks 5-2.
4: You know, when you're playing simple, pucks tend to bounce right away. It's been good. Even better start from the team than last year. Just trying to keep building on it.
3: Elsewhere, no Hellebuck, no problem. Jets start 3-0-1, got a 3-2 victory over the Avs. How about the Warman Wolverines? Struggled in their first season last year. So far, the toast of the SJ. They win again last night to stay atop the standings. Weyburn and Nipawin also got victories. And finally, MLB. 3 of the 4 divisional series are over. Swept out are the Yankees. Tampa moves on with a 4-3 win. Joining them, the Dodgers and Brewers. While Cleveland stayed alive, the White Sox can move on with a win tonight. For all the Major League scores and more, go to CJWWRadio.com.
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0: That's Vince Gill. Don't let our love start slipping away on CJWW. It's 8:14, so it's time to fire up some things you could celebrate on this October the 8th. We have International Off-Road Day today, celebrating those who love getting off the beaten path, whether it's tearing up trails on an ATV, exploring the backcountry in a Jeep, or getting a little mud on the tires. It's a day for off-road adventure. Depression Screening Day today, a reminder that mental health is just as important as physical health. Today encourages people to check in on their mental well-being, recognize the signs of depression, and reach out for support when they need it. Hero Day today. Not all heroes wear capes. Today is about recognizing the everyday heroes in our lives, whether it's firefighters, first responders, teachers, volunteers, or simply someone who's always there when you need a helping hand. Pierogi Day today. Hey, here's a holiday Saskatchewan can definitely get behind, whether you like your pierogies boiled, fried with onions, or absolutely smothered in sour cream and bacon. And today, the perfect excuse to load up your plate. We've got Salmon Day today as well, celebrating one of the world's most popular fish. Whether you like them grilled, smoked, or baked, salmon packed with protein and omega-3 fatty acids, making it a pretty healthy choice for supper tonight. And finally, World Octopus Day today. Here's an interesting one for you. Octopuses have three hearts, blue blood, and eight arms. And they're incredibly intelligent, too. Some can even solve puzzles, open jars, and escape from aquariums, making them some of the most fascinating creatures in the oceans. There you go. Just a few things you could celebrate on this October the 8th.
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3: The wait is over. Husky men's hockey is back at Merlis Belcher this weekend. It's time for the Husky Report. The defending Canada West champs open the season at home against the Calgary Dinos, and Friday night's a big one. 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And then it's right back at it Saturday night, puck drop there at 5. Merlis Belcher, one of the best hockey experiences in Saskatoon. There's not a bad seat in the place. You're so close to the action. And it's affordable. 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And don't miss out on opening weekend at the rink. Go Dogs!
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0: It's High Valley and IBUB on Country 600 CJWW. It's 8:21, and again, a slight chance of showers in Saskatoon today, up to 17 degrees. Prince Albert got a mix of sun and cloud, and 16 degrees for a high. And hey, if you're looking for a good laugh, we got a chance for you to win some tickets to the Comedy Pit. Their next show coming up Tuesday night at the Art Bar in Saskatoon with 8 different comedians taking the stage for a night of clean stand-up comedy. And we've got 2 tickets to give away that you can use for next Tuesday's show or any Comedy Pit show throughout the season. So if you want to get your name into that draw, just text in the word comedy to our Groundkeeper Lawn Fertilizer text line at 306-938-0600. And we'll be giving those away a little later on this morning. And while you got your phone out, well, don't forget to send us your birthdays and your anniversaries. 306-938-0600. We got our big birthdays and anniversary break coming up after the 8:30 information update from our CJWW newsroom.
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0: from the CJWW Newsroom, bringing you Saskatchewan's news first. Here's what's happening.
1: Good morning. It's 7 degrees at 8:30. I'm Venice Ferguson. A reform is being brought to the First Nations Child and Family Services Program through a historic agreement between the Minister of Indigenous Services and the Saskatoon Tribal Council. Within the agreement, $269 million in funding will be provided over 7 years. The funding will be used in a way that is guided by the priorities of the Saskatoon Tribal Council First Nations. Minister of Indigenous Services Mandy Gulmasty says the goal is to ensure better outcomes, stronger families, and allow kids the chance to feel truly connected to where they come from.
2: We are targeting systemic change to ensure there are fewer children in care, ideally none. Fewer children entering care for the first time, shorter stays when intervention is needed, and more children growing up surrounded by their families, their culture, and their communities.
1: Masti says the investment means building the systems to help families instead of waiting for families to reach a crisis point. Canadian farmland values, including those in Saskatchewan, are rising, but at a slower pace than recent years. Farm Credit Canada reports cultivated farmland values rose by an average of 3.8% during the first 6 months of this year. In Saskatchewan, the increase was only 2.6%. In the 12-month period between July 2025 and June 2026, average Saskatchewan farmland values were 6.7% higher. FCC Chief Economist Craig Johnston says higher production costs, tighter margins, and uncertainty about trade are contributing to a more cautious and selective market. Damage at some of Saskatoon's Riverside public washrooms has prompted city administration to explore increased security. In the first 6 months of the year, there were 769 incidents at just five public washroom sites, each costing about $5,000 to repair on average. Councillor Troy Davies.
3: It's very disheartening to see that this is happening, especially with the amount of budget and dollars that go into us having to come back and fix all this.
1: Administration stated that the monitoring of washrooms could cost up to $276,000 per site and would need to be funded by the 2028-29 mill rate. However, they say the cost would still save the city the equivalent of 55 of these incidents per year. In many families, grandma or mom handles the traditional family Thanksgiving dinner. It's a lot of work and can rack up a hefty grocery bill. Butterball Turkey chef Shahir Masood says a potluck event can work very well.
4: If you're hosting, I don't think there's any shame in saying, does anyone want to take dessert duty on? You know, a friendly way to do it is, does anyone have a traditional family recipe they'd love to share? And you'd be amazed. It's less of a chore and more of something people are proud of. Like, oh yeah, I have the best stuffing. And we've made it for years. Great, you're on stuffing duty.
1: The chef says an underappreciated part of the traditional Thanksgiving meal is the gravy. And the Nobel Prize Committee has announced Canadian poet Anne Carson has been awarded the Nobel Prize in Literature for 2026. I'm Venice Ferguson, CJWW News.
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1: The Environment Canada forecast for Saskatoon, an area mainly cloudy today, high 17. Tonight, cloudy. There's a good chance of showers. The wind east gusting to 50 and a low of 8. Cloudy tomorrow, staying windy with the wind east gusting to 50, high 14. Cloudy, showers, and a high of plus 5 on Saturday. For the Prince Albert region, mix of sun and cloud today, high 16. Tonight, becoming cloudy with periods of rain and a low of 6. Tomorrow, periods of rain up to 5 millimeters, the wind east gusting to 50, high of 10. Periods of rain Saturday, high plus 5. And in both regions on Sunday, it's cloudy with a high of plus 4. Spiritwood 6 at 7 in Rosetown and Kindersley 8 in Outlook, as well as Wynyard Watrous. 6 in Regina, it's 7 in Humboldt, 5 in LaRange, 3 in Meadow Lake and Nipawin, Melfort, as well as Swift Current Moose Jaw at 6. It's 5 in Hudson Bay and Yorkton. It's 8 in Lloydminster. In North Battleford, the wind is west 5. It's 7. Prince Albert, the wind is west-northwest 4. It's mostly cloudy and 5. Saskatoon, the wind is southwest 13. It's cloudy and it's 7 degrees. Gregor is in next with sports.
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7: Good morning, I'm Gregor. Well, it's the same old in the National League Championship Series this year. It's all new in the American League.
8: Chisholm takes off, and a swing and a miss! Baker strikes out Trent Grisham, and the Tampa Bay Rays are moving on!
7: The Yankees are out. Today, the White Sox can move on to face the Rays. Let's get local now. Saskatchewan Rough Riders preparing to fly to Montreal. They face the Alouettes Thanksgiving Monday. It's an 11 a.m. kickoff. The team is now locked in a battle with Calgary, Winnipeg, and BC in that tight West Division. Here at home, Saskatoon Hilltops at Edmonton Wildcats go Sunday at 1 o'clock. That's from SMF Field. Tickets on sale now. That's for the PFC semifinal. Week 5 kicks off tonight in the NFL. Bucks and Cowboys, the Eagles and Jaguars are in London as a part of the Global Series this week. On campus, the Dogs hockey squads will begin their season. The men's hockey team home to the Dinos at Merlis Belcher while the ladies visit the U of C. The men's team will raise last season's championship banner prior to puck drop Friday night. Speaking of puck drop, Saskatoon Blades host Moose Jaw tomorrow, Regina on Saturday night. In the NHL, Oilers and Jets both grabbed a couple of points last night. And golf, John Rahm's reps confirmed during a bankruptcy hearing that the three-time individual champion is opting out of LIV 2.0 on account of him finding the terms of the new circuit, quote, unacceptable. Rahm and the league are working to finalize a separation agreement by the 15th, though an immediate return to the PGA Tour seems unlikely. For all the Major League scores and more, go to CJWWRadio.com.
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0: That's Jason Aldean, Trouble with a Heartbreak on CJWW. It's 8:42. It's about that time. The birthdays and the anniversaries rolling through here today. We'll get through the texts that I got this morning. Frank sending out a happy birthday to Blades captain Braden Klemke today. And go Blades go, you betcha. We had Gerald Gobeil texting in saying a happy birthday going out to Jade Gobeil today. Roxine sending out birthday wishes to Viv DeLorme. We've got Stan, who wants to put a birthday wish out for Alice Berry today, coming from her family and her church family. And Lenore, who wants to send birthday wishes to Pat Helm, her 77th birthday, from Red Deer, from Lenore Bloomfield out in Vanscoy. So thanks for all those texts today, and there was a few phone calls that came in, too.
1: I would like to put a birthday wish on for Lilius Shant of Shelbrook, coming from her family and her church family.
2: I want to wish 50 years the anniversary to my sister-in-law.
0: All right, and some celebrities celebrating today. We've got Bruno Mars celebrating his 41st birthday. Nick Cannon is 46 here today. You got Matt Damon, who is turning 56. Emily Proctor is 58 here today. And finally, you've got Paul Hogan, Mr. Crocodile Dundee himself, turning 87 here today. It's going to do it for the birthdays and anniversaries. But hey, if it's you celebrating your special day today, hope you enjoy it from your friends here at CJWW.
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0: That's Tennille Towns in Sunshine's Free on CJWW. Got a text in here from Cheryl Rischko wishing big happy anniversary to her niece, her husband, as well as two wonderful people and a lovely couple. That goes out to Chris and Catherine Malin on their 10th anniversary here today with love from your family and extended family. So right on. Also want to give a little congratulations going out here today. Pauline Nicholas. She texted in trying for a pair of tickets to the Comedy Pit, and we are going to hook her up with two tickets to any show for the current season. And, of course, the next showcase of clean stand-up comedy is coming up next Tuesday, 7 o'clock, down there at the Art Bar. And shout out to Dakota for running the Art Bar down there as well, too. So, yeah, the Comedy Pit, it's a great time if you haven't been before. Highly recommend it, and hope you enjoy it, Pauline.
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0: from the CJWW Newsroom, bringing you Saskatchewan's news first. Here's what's happening.
1: Good morning. It's 7 degrees at 9 o'clock. I'm Venice Ferguson. Those with mental illness hoping to access MAID in March 2027 will not be able to do so. This is Justice Minister Sean Fraser.
2: The law currently excludes medical assistance in dying for people who are seeking it on the basis of mental illness alone. That exclusion is set to expire in March of this year without action. I want to share with you that the government will be tabling legislation this fall that will maintain that exclusion on an indeterminate basis.
1: However, the Canadian government has decided to include in its legislation a decision to grant access to medical assistance in dying to people who have provided consent at a time when they still have capacity, like those with Parkinson's or Alzheimer's, but know that they have been diagnosed with an illness that will subsequently rob them of that capacity. Saskatoon RCMP have charged a Saskatoon area woman following an investigation into the alleged misuse of funds from a victim's bank account. The RCMP say the woman who held power of attorney is accused of withdrawing money without the victim's consent. She faces charges of theft by power of attorney, fraud over $5,000, and misappropriation of money. The investigation began in June 2025. The woman is in court November 18th in Saskatoon. The Prince Albert Police Service is asking for the public's help after thousands of dollars worth of construction fencing was stolen from a community garden on the city's east side. Police say 36 red metal fence panels were taken from the 1800 block of 15th Avenue East during two separate incidents between October 1st and October 5th. The fencing, valued at about $6,000, would likely have required a vehicle to transport. Investigators are asking anyone who witnessed suspicious activity or has information about the theft to contact Prince Albert Police or Crime Stoppers. This evening, SEIU West members will hold a rally for health care. The union says it's highlighting its struggle with the current round of bargaining. The rally is 5 to 7 p.m. at the Roof Street entrance to Prairieland Park. SEIU West says many health care workers in Saskatchewan have been without a collective agreement for 1,286 days, and the two sides remain far apart from reaching a deal.
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1: The Environment Canada forecast for Saskatoon, an area mainly cloudy today, high 17. Tonight, cloudy. There's a good chance of showers. The wind east gusting to 50 and a low of 8. Cloudy tomorrow, staying windy with the wind east gusting to 50, high 14. Cloudy, showers, and a high of plus 5 on Saturday. For the Prince Albert region, mix of sun and cloud today, high 16. Tonight, becoming cloudy with periods of rain and a low of 6. Tomorrow, periods of rain up to 5 millimeters, the wind east gusting to 50, high of 10. Periods of rain Saturday, high plus 5. And in both regions on Sunday, it's cloudy with a high of plus 4. Spiritwood 6 at 7 in Rosetown and Kindersley 8 in Outlook, as well as Wynyard Watrous. 6 in Regina, it's 7 in Humboldt, 5 in LaRonge, 3 in Meadow Lake and Nipawin, Melfort, as well as Swift Current Moose Jaw at 6. It's 5 in Hudson Bay and Yorkton. It's 8 in Lloydminster. In North Battleford, the wind is west 5. It's 7. Prince Albert, the wind is west-northwest 4. It's mostly cloudy and 5. Saskatoon, the wind is southwest 13. It's cloudy and it's 7 degrees. I'm Venice Ferguson, CJWW News.
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0: That's Luke Bryan and All My Friends Say on Country 600 CJWW. It's Ben Brooks with you this morning. And going to be checking in right away with our good buddy, Jason Lee, as he is out there in Rosetown today with our friends at Mainline Motors. Shout out to Curtis Merrifield, Keegan McAvoy, and all the crew out there today. Looking for a good deal on a vehicle? Jason will tell you all about it here in just a few. And big time giveaways. That's what we've got on the go here with CJWW. I'm going to tell you, you got a few chances to win this morning right here with the station that gives away more to more people more often, CJWW.
1: Good morning. It's Jason Lee on location at Rosetown Mainline. We're taking in Donkey Days. 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

0: Lainey Wilson, Phone, Keys, Wallets here on Country 600 CJWW. And yeah, we have a ton of chances to win right now. You can go on over to our social media pages. We're giving away four tickets to the PBR Saskatoon Classic. We've also got some tickets we're giving away for Huskies football, and not to mention the Red Clay Strays. Those tickets are going on sale tomorrow morning at 10 a.m. There's actually a pre-sale code happening right now, though, right up until 10 o'clock this morning, or pardon me, until 10 o'clock this evening. If you head on over to Ticketmaster and use the pre-sale password, People Hatin'. That's People Hating with no G at the end of hating. 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We're giving away more tickets there. Got some PBR tickets and Jerry D tickets that we're giving away too. 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
0: All right, that forecast has a slight chance of showers today and a high of 17. Tonight, a good chance of showers and winds are going to be 30, gusting to 50 overnight. Dips down to a low of 8. It's mainly cloudy and 14 tomorrow. And rolling into Saturday, we got a good chance of showers and 5 degrees. The Prince Albert region, a mix of sun and cloud and 16. There's periods of rain tonight, dipping down to a low of 6. We got some more rain in the forecast tomorrow and 10 degrees. And into Saturday, we've got periods of rain and 5. Hotspot is Wynyard at 10. Coldest, LaRonge sitting at 6. Battlefords are cloudy and 8. Prince Albert, partly cloudy and 8. Saskatoon, mostly cloudy. A southwest wind at 10, sitting at 8 degrees.

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1: 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New agreement provides $269 million to reform First Nations Child and Family Services Program. 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

0: Transport Union and Feel Like That with Country 600 CJWW. And want to say a big hello to our friends out in Spiritwood as the Silver Buckle Bull Riding Competition is coming up here on Saturday. $25 in advance if you want to get those tickets at the town office, the Economic Development Office, Thompson Agencies, and the Martyrdom Family Retail. $30 at the door out there. They'll have a big 50-50 on the go as well, too. But doors open up at 5 o'clock on Saturday. The bulls get started at 7 o'clock. And you got a big cabaret following the bull riding with Leighton Furster taking to the stage out there. It's all happening at the Spiritwood Arena. And, I mean, what better way to celebrate Thanksgiving? Got everybody back home. Hey, why not have a little bull riding competition and a cabaret to go along with it? So, sounds like a big old party out there in Spiritwood this weekend.
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boys, and they said, you know, all the others went and cashed out. We got the subdivision all mapped out. It'll sit right here on this land, and you could leave town a rich man. And he said, boys, whatever you're offering, it won't be enough.

Cody Johnson and Dirt Cheap on CJWW. And that's all I got for you today. Jackson Emery is going to be rolling through with your trivia hour this morning, Prime Cuts, the Country Court, and more. Have a wonderful Thursday. And here's George Kanyon, I Believe in Angels, on CJWW.

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0: from the CJWW Newsroom, bringing you Saskatchewan's news first. Here's what's happening.
1: Good morning. It's 8 degrees at 10 o'clock. I'm Venice Ferguson. Damage at some of Saskatoon's Riverside public washrooms has prompted city administration to explore increased security. In the first 6 months of the year, there were 769 incidents recorded at just five public washroom sites, each costing about $5,000 to repair on average. Holes in walls, broken locks, shattered urinals, and discarded needles are just a few of the examples. The five locations are the Shakespeare on the Saskatchewan site, the Victoria Park Boathouse, River Landing Pavilion, Permanent Outdoor Festival site, and North Kiwanis Memorial Park. Shane McKechnie is Saskatoon.

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1: 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The festival site recorded 2,122 hours. River Landing Pavilion recorded 1,230 hours, and Victoria Boathouse recorded 439.5 hours.
0: Administration said that monitoring the washrooms could cost up to $276,000 per site and would need to be funded by the 2028-29 mill rate. However, the cost could still save the city the equivalent of 55 of those incidents per year. Higher production costs, tighter margins, and concerns about tariffs and trade are impacting Canadian farmland values. The average national increase for first 6 months of this year was 3.8%. During the same period 1 year ago, there was a 6% increase. Farm Credit Canada chief economist Craig Johnston says the pace of growth has eased, but farmland values are showing resilience. Saskatchewan cultivated farmland values rose 2.6% between January and June. For the 12-month period between July 2025 and June 2026, FCC says the average Saskatchewan farmland value rose 6.7%. The Thanksgiving turkey dinner is tasty, but many times there are leftovers. Turkey sandwiches are fine, but Butterball chef Shahir Masood says his favorite is the turkey a la king that his mother used to make.
2: She would take pasta, a canned mushroom soup, the leftover turkey, lots of cheese, make a little pasta bake, pop it in the oven. It was bubbly, golden, crispy on top. And every year she would proudly announce, aha, I've made turkey a la king. It's classic comfort food.
0: A list of recipes for leftover turkey can be found at butterball.ca. And a quick note from the roads, Vic Boulevard ramp to exit Stonebridge is closed from 9 to 3 today for road work. This is the ramp that is eastbound to northbound Highway 11. Detour signs will be in place.
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0: The Environment Canada forecast for Saskatoon area, mainly cloudy today, high 17. Tonight, cloudy. There's a good chance of showers. The wind east gusting to 50 and a low of 8. Cloudy tomorrow, staying windy with the wind east gusting to 50, high 14. Cloudy, showers, and a high of plus 5 on Saturday. For the Prince Albert region, mix of sun and cloud today, high 16. Tonight, becoming cloudy with periods of rain and a low of 6. Tomorrow, periods of rain up to 5 millimeters, the wind east gusting to 50, high of 10. Periods of rain Saturday, high plus 5. And in both regions on Sunday, it's cloudy with a high of plus 4. It's 8 in Spiritwood, Rosetown, Outlook, 9 in Kindersley, it's 10 in Wynyard, 8 in Watrous, Regina, 9 in Humboldt, it's 6 in LaRange, Meadow Lake, 8 in Melford, as well as Yorkton, Swift Current, Moose Jaw, and Lloydminster, it's 7 in Nipawin and Hudson Bay. In North Battleford, the winds are calm, it's 8. Prince Albert, the wind is west 10, partly cloudy, 8. Saskatoon, the wind is southwest 10, it's mostly cloudy, and it's 8 degrees. I'm Venice Ferguson, CJWW News.
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0: There's Brad Johnner, What a Girl Wants, on CJWW, Saskatoon's original country music radio station. Middays with Jackson. Great to have you along today. We got Jason Lee down in Roast Town. We'll check back in with him throughout the morning and all throughout the afternoon. But after 10 o'clock, it is time for Moo Crew Trivia this morning. You have another opportunity to win four tickets to the PBR Saskatoon Classic, Saturday, October 24th at SaskTel Center. By answering our trivia question this morning, the average person takes in 580 calories each day, eating what? The average person takes in 580 calories each day, eating what? If you think you know the answer, text 306-938-0600. That's over on our Groundkeeper Lawn Fertilizer text line.
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0: Johnny Walker back to me. It's Josh Stumpf on CJWW. Mood Crew Trivia Hour continuing on here this morning. Your chance to win four tickets to the PBR Saskatoon Classic Saturday, October 24th down at Sasktel Center. Our question for you this morning. The average person takes in 580 calories each day eating what? 580 calories each day eating what? Over on our Groundkeeper Lawn Fertilizer text line, everything from people guessing pasta, meats, donuts, chips. Of course, it's a food item, but start to think categorizing different foods. That's another hint for you this morning for Mood Crew Trivia. Four tickets to the PBR Saskatoon Classic on Saturday, October 24th. The average person takes in 580 calories each day eating what? You can get your guess in 306-938-0600 on our Groundkeeper Lawn Fertilizer text line.
1: Saskatchewan, what's going on this morning? 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
0: WW Weather. Cool morning in Saskatoon, mostly cloudy right now, 8 degrees. Going to get up to a high of 17 today. Slight chance of showers this morning. Tonight, up to a 60% chance of showers. Overnight, wind becoming east 30 kilometers an hour, gusting to 50, low of 8. Mainly cloudy again tomorrow. East wind 30 kilometers an hour, gusting to 50, high of 14. Cloudy, low of plus 5 tomorrow night. And to start off Thanksgiving long weekend, Saturday cloudy, 60% chance of showers, high of plus 5. Much of the same in Prince Albert, 11 degrees, mostly cloudy right now. Turning to a mix of sun and cloud this afternoon, high of 16. Becoming cloudy again this evening with periods of rain, low of 6. Periods of rain continuing throughout tomorrow, east wind 30 kilometers an hour, gusting to 50, high of 10. Periods of rain continuing tomorrow night and into Saturday, low of plus 4 tomorrow night, high of plus 5 on Saturday.

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0: On CJWW Mood Crew Trivia Hour, getting down to the last little bit here. If you haven't gotten the correct answer yet or haven't played along yet, you have an opportunity to win 4 tickets to the PBR Saskatoon Classic Saturday, October 24th, down at SaskTel Center by guessing today's trivia question. Had lots of people get the correct answer. Still looking for more, though. The average person takes in 580 calories each day. Eating what? People guessing, let's see here. Janet says fruits, vegetables. I mean, technically that's the correct answer, but try categorizing that into something that begins with the letter S. Maybe you've had supper and dessert already, but you're going to have something before you go to bed. Paul says meats. Again, could be under that category. Cheese, no, not the correct answer. Eggs, cereal. Of course, it's something food related, but how would you categorize it? Chance to win 4 tickets to the PBR Saskatoon Classic. We're going to pick a winner coming up in a few minutes' time. Check in with Jason Lee down in Rosetown. Moo Crew Trivia this morning. The average person takes in 580 calories each day. Eating what? Get your guesses in on the Groundkeeper Lawn Fertilizer text line 306-938-0600.
1: 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And if you see something on the road, tell us at 306-938-0600. 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

Canadian girls, that's Dean Brody, CJWW Moo Crew Trivia Hour, all wrapping up here this morning. Your chance to win 4 tickets to the PBR Saskatoon Classic Saturday, October 24th. The Moo Crew Trivia question this morning. The average person takes in 580 calories each day eating what? The correct answer we were looking for was snacks. And lots were able to get the correct answer into our draw for a chance to win these tickets. But our lucky winner today is Emily. Congratulations, Emily. You have won 4 tickets to take in the PBR Saskatoon Classic Saturday, October 24th. Thanks again to everyone for playing along with Moo Crew Trivia this morning. We're back same time tomorrow, 10 o'clock. Listen in for more chances to win great prizes, including tickets to the PBR, coming to SaskTel Center October 23rd and 24th.

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0: the CJWW Newsroom, bringing you Saskatchewan's news first. Here's what's happening.
1: Good morning. It's 8 degrees at 11 o'clock. I'm Venice Ferguson. A reform is being brought to the First Nations Child and Family Services Program through a historic agreement between the Minister of Indigenous Services and the Saskatoon Tribal Council. Within the agreement, $269 million in funding will be provided over 7 years. The funding will be used in a way that is guided by the priorities of the Saskatoon Tribal Council First Nations. Minister of Indigenous Services Mandy Gulmasty says the goal is to ensure better outcomes, stronger families, and allow kids the chance to feel truly connected to where they come from.
2: We are targeting systemic change to ensure there are fewer children in care, ideally none. Fewer children entering care for the first time, shorter stays when intervention is needed, and more children growing up surrounded by their families, their culture, and their communities.
1: Masty says the investment means building the systems to help families instead of waiting for families to reach a crisis point. Canadian farmland values, including those in Saskatchewan, are rising, but at a slower pace than recent years. Farm Credit Canada reports cultivated farmland values rose by an average of 3.8% during the first 6 months of this year. In Saskatchewan, the increase was only 2.6%. In the 12-month period between July 2025 and June 2026, average Saskatchewan farmland values were 6.7% higher. FCC Chief Economist Craig Johnston says higher production costs, tighter margins, and uncertainty about trade are contributing to a more cautious and selective market. Damage at some of Saskatoon's Riverside public washrooms has prompted city administration to explore increased security. In the first 6 months of the year, there were 769 incidents at just five public washroom sites, each costing about $5,000 to repair on average. Councillor Troy Davies.
3: It's very disheartening to see that this is happening, especially with the amount of budget and dollars that go into us having to come back and fix all this.
1: Administration stated that the monitoring of washrooms could cost up to $276,000 per site and would need to be funded by the 2028-29 mill rate. However, they say the cost would still save the city the equivalent of 55 of these incidents per year. In many families, grandma or mom handles the traditional family Thanksgiving dinner. It's a lot of work and can rack up a hefty grocery bill. Butterball Turkey chef Shahir Masood says a potluck event can work very well.
4: If you're hosting, I don't think there's any shame in saying, does anyone want to take dessert duty on? You know, a friendly way to do it is, does anyone have a traditional family recipe they'd love to share? And you'd be amazed. It's less of a chore and more of something people are proud of. Like, oh yeah, I have the best stuffing. And we've made it for years. Great, you're on stuffing duty.
1: The chef says an underappreciated part of the traditional Thanksgiving meal is the gravy. I'm Venice Ferguson, CJWW News.
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1: The Environment Canada forecast for Saskatoon, an area mainly cloudy today, high 17. Tonight, cloudy. There's a good chance of showers. The wind east gusting to 50 and a low of 8. Cloudy tomorrow, staying windy with the wind east gusting to 50, high 14. Cloudy, showers, and a high of plus 5 on Saturday. For the Prince Albert region, mix of sun and cloud today, high 16. Tonight, becoming cloudy with periods of rain and a low of 6. Tomorrow, periods of rain up to 5 millimeters, the wind east gusting to 50, high of 10. Periods of rain Saturday, high plus 5. And in both regions on Sunday, it's cloudy with a high of plus 4. 11 in Spiritwood, it's 10 in Rosetown Outlook, as well as Regina. 12 in Kindersley. It's 11 in Wynyard and Humboldt. 9 in Watrous, LaRonge, Meadow Lake, and Nipawin. It's 10 in Melfort, 8 in Hudson Bay. It's 9 in Yorkton and Swift Current, 10 in Moose Jaw, Lloydminster, 11. In North Battleford, the wind is northwest 9, it's 11. Prince Albert, the wind is west 14, it's partly cloudy and 11. Saskatoon, the wind is west 4, it's mostly cloudy and is 8 degrees. 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
8: Here are this morning's futures prices for Thursday, October 8th. November canola up $5.20, $815.50 a ton. January canola up $5.30 at $828.20. March canola up $5.60, $837.50 a ton. In Chicago, November soybean down 8¾, $12.88¾ a bushel. December soybean oil up 26 points, 67.94 cents. December soybean meal down $8.10, $357.70 a ton. December corn down 2¼, $4.99¾ a bushel. December Chicago wheat down 2¾ at $683¾ a bushel. December oats up 5¾, $4.34½ a bushel. And those are this morning's futures prices, courtesy of RJ O'Brien Canada in Winnipeg.
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0: Taylor LaBelle, Life for Living, Country 600, CJWW, Saskatchewan's most listened to radio station. Jackson joining you along here this morning on Middays. Got a couple of concerts coming up next year. Ways to Win up on our website. Pre-sale going on right now for the Red Clay Strays. All the details on that, including the passcode that you need to get in for the pre-sale. And we continue to tee up another Husky hockey season. Both men and women open the season tomorrow. The women's will be hitting the road for Calgary today. Men will stay home to take on the Dinos as they raise a second consecutive championship banner, trying to make it a three-peat this season. And already, the coach's poll is out. Well, safe to say the Huskies are comfortably sitting at the number one position. More Huskies talk around the corner. The Chicks landslide on their way.
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0: postcard from Pasadena. That's Gord Bamford on CJWW. Thrilled to be presenting the Red Clay Strays. They're going to be at Sasktel Center on Thursday, March 11th. Tickets go on sale tomorrow morning at 10 o'clock, but we got the pre-sale going on right now until 10 o'clock. But that password that you need for the pre-sale, all together, one word, all capital letters, people hatin'. PEOPLEHATIN. That is your pre-sale passcode until 10 o'clock tonight. And like I said, tickets go on sale tomorrow morning, 10 o'clock. Be sure to get your name into our draw, two tickets, and the Parktown Hotel Concert Series package. Ben Brooks is going to make that draw tomorrow morning.
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Back in the day, Potts Farm was a place to go. 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Jack and Jim were a few good men. 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I'm tired of talking, man. Y'all ain't listening. Them old

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1: 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Canadian farmland values rise 3.8% in the first half of 2026. New agreement provides $269 million to reform First Nations Child and Family Services Program. 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

0: Morgan Griffith's Bourbon on CJWW. More ways to win on our website right now, including tickets to Jerry D, who's going to be at TCU Place, part of his New Stuff Tour 2027. That's on Thursday, February 25th. Not just two tickets to the show. We got the Parktown Hotel Concert Series package once again. 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Ben Brooks going to draw for this one tomorrow as well. 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Have you ever been to a Jerry D stand-up comedy show before? 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

0: Legendary Country with the Judds, CJWW. Well, the Huskies hockey teams begin their seasons tomorrow. Men will be at home. They're going to be raising their banner from last year's championship, a second straight year of winning a league championship. They are trying for a three-peat this year. And this morning, the just released about an hour ago, men's hockey coaches poll from the preseason. Everyone voting for the Huskies. They take home first place. Some may view that as just a number, but the two-time champions comes with lofty expectations. They are going for the three-peat. They take on the Calgary Dinos at home this weekend. Tomorrow night is a 7 o'clock puck drop. Saturday night, 5 o'clock. The women's team open up on their coaches' poll, fifth ranked in the Canada West Conference. They're going to be in Calgary to open their season next weekend back home to take on the Manitoba Bison.
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3: I'm Steve Chisholm. 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CJWW is excited to present the story of Merle Haggard at the Broadway Theater Monday, October 19th. Juno-nominated singer Jess Lee takes you on a journey through the incredible life and music of one of country music's greatest legends. 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

0: the CJWW Newsroom, bringing you Saskatchewan's news first. Here's what's happening.
1: Good afternoon. It's 11 degrees at 12 o'clock. I'm Venice Ferguson. Coming up, dismantling Saskatoon encampment gets underway. In sports, harvest progresses despite humidity and dew. In agribiz, the Riders opened their five-day work week this morning with the first of three preparation practices in Regina ahead of Monday's contest at Montreal. If you see news where you're at, call us 244-1925. Encampments are removed because they begin to become unsafe for both the residents living in them and the school services and businesses and neighborhoods around them. That from the Saskatoon Fire Department Deputy Fire Chief Yvonne Raymer, as the removal of an encampment at 20th Street and Avenue K South got underway this morning. The City of Saskatoon says the removal involves a coordinated support of several community-based, Indigenous, and provincial government organizations, including Saskatoon Tribal Council, Central Urban Métis Federation, Salvation Army caseworkers, and caseworkers with the Ministry of Social Services. Raymer says since midnight October 5th, they've been called to four fires at encampments, where one destroyed a tent and spread to nearby trees in Optimus Park. Another, 6 hours later, spread to bush and trees in the same park. She says another in the backyard of a vacant property destroyed a makeshift shelter and damaged a fence, while one last night got out of control in a park off Ottawa Drive. City officials say tent cities are not a solution and that encampment sites can present significant fire, sanitation, and public safety risks. Tribal chief of the Saskatoon Tribal Council says encampments are too dangerous and he does not support them. Mark Arcan said at the Avenue K site, there's too much violence and gang activity, including drugs and sex trafficking happening there, and it's spilling out onto our other programs. In the first 6 months of the year, there were 769 incidents recorded at just five public washroom sites in Saskatoon. These events, each costing about $5,000 to repair on average, have prompted city administration to explore some increased security. Holes in walls, broken locks, shattered urinals, and discarded needles are just a few examples. Administration stated that monitoring the washrooms could cost up to $276,000 per site and would need to be funded by the 2028-29 mill rate. However, the cost would still save the city the equivalent of 55 of these incidents per year. Some of the locations that are involved include the Victoria Park Boathouse, River Landing Pavilion, the Permanent Outdoor Festival site, and North Kiwanis Memorial Park. The latest crop report from the Ministry of Agriculture indicates harvest remains behind the five-year average of 97% and slightly behind the 10-year average of 88%. 82% of the provincial crop has been harvested. Neil Billinger will have details coming up in Agribiz. The Saskatchewan Health Authority announced today it is adding two additional metal detectors to St. Paul's Hospital in Saskatoon. As of Wednesday, another two detectors became operational at the main entrance to St. Paul's Hospital. In a news release, the SHA says this model of improving hospital safety is clearly working. Internal reviews have demonstrated that screening processes at facilities where metal detectors have been installed have already prevented concealed weapons from entering facilities. In early 2026, SHA implemented metal detector screening programs at eight sites in the province, including the main entrances at Prince Albert Victoria Hospital, Battlefords Union Hospital, the Regina Urgent Care Center, as well as emergency department entrances at the three hospitals in Saskatoon and at the two hospitals in Regina. The turkey is the main course of the traditional Thanksgiving meal, but a chef with Butterball says the gravy is very important. Chef Shahir Masood provides tips on making a tasty gravy.
2: About 2 to 3 inches is the perfect roasting pan. And then when your turkey comes out, you've got all of those delicious drippings on the bottom. I'll boil water in my kettle, pour it into the pan, scoop up those bits, and then transfer it to a pot and thicken it with a roux, flour, butter, put it through a strainer so all those little bits are caught, and the flavor is there.
1: To ease the workload on the main cook, the chef recommends family members and guests bring side dishes for the Thanksgiving meal. And the Nobel Prize Committee has announced Canadian poet Anne Carson has been awarded the Nobel Prize in Literature 2026. In business news, the TSX is trading up by 145 points at 35,187. The Dow is trading down by 62 points at 51,118. Oil, West Texas Intermediate, trading up at $91.33 U.S. per barrel. The Canadian dollar trading up at 70.287 cents U.S. Today's internet news poll question: Fall immunization bookings opened up this week. Will you be getting one? To vote, go to Have Your Say at cjwwradio.com. Previously, we asked, what do you prefer for Thanksgiving dinner? 60% said turkey or chicken. 15% said we don't do a big Thanksgiving meal. And 13% said both ham and there has to be pierogies and cabbage rolls. I'm Venice Ferguson, CJWW News.
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1: The Environment Canada forecast for Saskatoon and area. Cloudy today. There is a slight chance of midday showers. Then a mix of sun and cloud and high 17. Tonight, mainly cloudy. Showers are likely overnight. The wind becomes east, gusting to 50, the low 8. Cloudy tomorrow, wind gusting to 50 out of the east, high 14. Cloudy Saturday, 60% chance of showers, high plus 5. For the Prince Albert region, mix of sun and cloud today, high 16. Tonight, becoming cloudy, periods of rain, and a low of 6. Periods of rain tomorrow, up to 5 millimeters possible. Wind east gusting to 50, the high 10. Periods of rain overnight Friday, periods of rain on Saturday with a high of plus 5. In both regions on Sunday, cloudy. Cloudy and a high of plus 4. It's 12 in Spiritwood, Wynyard. It's 13 in Rosetown and Kindersley. 11 in Outlook. Watrous at 10. It's 14 in Regina. 13 in Humboldt. It's 11 in LaRonge, Meadow Lake, Melfort. 12 in Nipawin, Yorkton, Swift Current, and Moose Jaw. It's 10 in Hudson Bay and 13 in Lloydminster. In North Battleford, the wind is northwest 8. It's 12. Prince Albert, the wind is west-northwest 14. It's sunny and 14. Saskatoon, the wind is west-southwest 9. Mostly cloudy and it's 11 degrees. Sports is up next.
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6: Good afternoon, I'm Jackson Emery with CJWW Sports. With their next game being Monday in Montreal, the Saskatchewan Roughriders return to the practice field this morning for the first of three practices ahead of flying out on Sunday. Recently acquired kicker, former Rider Brett Lawther was out on the field today wearing his number 12, while Malcolm Bell, who previously wore that number, is now wearing number 4. Also from numerous media outlets in Regina, star receivers Keyshawn Johnson and Sam Emelis are not participating today, but were on the sidelines in hoodies and cleats. Matthew Sexton was back on the field returning kicks, while on defense, Tavon Campbell is practicing at cornerback, taking increased reps. Kickoff time for the Thanksgiving Day clash is 11 a.m. Elsewhere in the CFL, Winnipeg Blue Bombers quarterback Zach Caleros was back on the practice field this morning and was taking first-team reps with the offense. Caleros was placed on the six-game injured list 2 weeks ago with a head injury, but no official indication has been given that he will return for Saturday's crucial game against Calgary. South of the border, a new week of NFL football begins with the Dallas Cowboys concluding a run of 3 games in 11 days against the winless Tampa Bay Buccaneers. Kickoff tonight is 6:15. On the high school beat, where Aiden Bowman travels to Prince Albert to play St. Mary in one of four Saskatoon High School Football League games today. The other 3 games run one after the other at SMF Field, the first one kicking off at 3 o'clock with Bishop Mahoney battling Walter Murray. There are also 3 matches in the Saskatoon High School Girls Soccer League and 7 games in the Senior Boys Volleyball League. The full schedule, including matchups, game times, and locations, can be found under the Thursday sports entry at cjwwradio.com. On the ice, a full Thursday night slate in the NHL with 10 games on the schedule, 5 of those games involving Canadian squads. Montreal is home to Nashville, Ottawa hosts Philadelphia, Vancouver travels to Carolina, Calgary entertains Colorado, and Toronto visits Vegas. For Montreal tonight, goaltender Jacob Fowler is set to make his season debut a day after being called up from Laval. Fellow netminder Samuel Montembeau suffered a lower body injury at practice yesterday with no timeline for his return. Off the ice, the Florida Panthers are holding their breath once again, awaiting MRI results results for forward Brad Marchand, who suffered a leg injury Tuesday night against Los Angeles. Early reports suggest Marchand will be listed week to week and could return before the end of the calendar year. Closer to home on the local ponds, the Saskatoon Blazers welcome Tisdale to the Rod Ham Arena for an 8 o'clock puck drop in the Lone Saskatchewan Male Under-18 AAA game tonight. Plus, Weyburn visits Notre Dame in the Lone Female Under-18 AAA contest. Meanwhile, in the Canada West Hockey Conference, the Women's Huskies landed at number 5 on the preseason coaches poll yesterday ahead of their season opener in Calgary tomorrow night. For the men's squad, they enter the season as the two-time defending champions and will begin ranked number 1 on the preseason coaches poll. And baseball's division series round could be over tonight. Cleveland goes to the White Sox in Chicago. The best of 5 American League set has yet to have a home team win a game, meaning the White Sox are up 2-1 with a chance to win tonight and advance to the AL Championship Series against Tampa Bay. That's CJWW Sports. I'm Jackson Emery. Les Lazarek is in next with his parting shot.
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9: It's Week 19 CFL picks from the Fearless Predictor. TFP's insistence that the Ottawa Redblacks will win a game at some point this season kept me from breaking the 60% correct plateau for 2026 in Week 18. I had the other three games, including BC over Saskatchewan, much to the chagrin of Rider Nation. On we go to this week, beginning with Edmonton at Hamilton tomorrow. A win for the Elks clinches first place in the West Division, while I'm upset with the Tiger Cats for beating Ottawa and keeping me from having a perfect Week 18. Petty, yes, but I feel justified, despite that, to take Edmonton by more than a touchdown. The back end of the Friday night football doubleheader has Ottawa in BC. The Lions can clinch a playoff spot with a win, while the Redblacks, well, we all know who the Redblacks are, don't we? Yeah, this one is a pretty easy pick, BC by more than 10 points. The sole Saturday game is Calgary at Winnipeg. A Stampeders win clinches a playoff spot. As for the Blue Bombers, a loss doesn't eliminate them, but a win enhances their chances of making the playoffs and puts the Rough Riders in danger of missing out altogether. Zach Collaros looks like he's ready to return under center for Winnipeg. That will help, but not enough. Against the league's best offense, Calgary prevails by less than a touchdown. That leaves the Thanksgiving Monday visit of the Green and White to Montreal, and there is a feeling that the Riders will get a break in their final three games, playing the two division first place finishers, and that they will be resting key players in advance of the playoffs and taking their feet off the gas pedal. In theory, that's right, but the Alouettes don't want to stumble in front of their raucous home faithful, I'm sure. That's why you may not want to spoil your Thanksgiving dinner getting mad at the Owls winning by more than two touchdowns. The overall record is 41-28 with 3 weeks remaining, including this one. That's 59.4%. Come on, being at least 3 or 4 right again. That's my parting shot. I'm Les Lazarek, and it turned out nice again.
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12: Good afternoon, I'm Neil Billinger with CJWW's AgriBiz. Checking social media, we are seeing a growing number of farmers who are finishing the 2026 harvest, but there is still a significant amount of crop on the field. The Saskatchewan Agriculture Crop Report estimates that as of Monday, 82% of the provincial crop had been combined. That's well behind the 5-year average of 97%, but not that far behind the 10-year average of 88%. By region, the Southwest and West Central are 92% complete. The Northwest has moved into third spot at 80%. Then it's the Southeast at 77%, and Northeast and East Central both at 74% combined. Crops Extension Specialist Kim Stonehouse runs through the list of crops harvested to date.
13: Canola is at 72%, and that's probably the largest acres of crop that are still out there because it's a very large acre crop. Flax is at 51%, soybeans are at 27%, Barley and durum are at 92%. Spring wheat's at 88%. Oats are at 77%. Canary seed is at 68%. Peas are at 99%, so almost done. And same with lentils, 98%. And chickpeas are a little bit behind that, but they're at 89% right now, hoping that they'll get off pretty soon.
12: Current crop yield estimates are similar or slightly better than reported last month. It's important to note, though, that there is quite a bit of variability in yields within regions due to local climate conditions during the growing season. Now, these are the provincial estimates for the various crops. 53 bushels an acre for hard red spring wheat, 45 bushels an acre for durum, 94 for oats, 72 bushels an acre for barley. Moving over to the pulses, 37 bushels an acre, the average yield for peas, 1,532 pounds per acre for lentils, and 1,751 pounds per acre for chickpeas. As for the oilseed crop estimates, the average yield for canola pegged at 40 bushels an acre, mustard 1,039 pounds an acre, flax 26 bushels an acre. With most hard red spring wheat crops now harvested, crop reporters are sharing their grades. Quality varies throughout the province, largely due to variable rainfall, wet conditions, and pest activity during the growing season. Average quality this year appears lower than historical averages. Currently, average hard red spring wheat quality on a provincial basis estimated as 31% number one CW, 44% number two, 19% number three, and 6% feed. There was minimal to no rainfall throughout the province last week. The most fell in the North Battleford, Rabbit Lake areas, and that was only 5 millimeters. Now, despite limited rainfall last week, topsoil moisture levels continue to remain mostly adequate. On a provincial basis, they are 8% surplus, 83% adequate, 8% short, and 1% very short. After the break, we'll take a look at farmland values, the latest estimates from Farm Credit Canada.
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12: Farmland values are still rising, but the numbers not quite as large as the last few years. Farm Credit Canada has released its mid-year farmland values review. FCC says Canadian cultivated farmland values rose by an average of 3.8% in the first half of 2026. That compares to the first half of last year when there was a 6% increase. We spoke to Justin Shepherd, a senior FCC economist.
15: We've seen those retreat from the highs of 2022, 2023. Things have tightened since then. There's still positive margin opportunities for most producers across Canada, but they aren't quite as good as they were. So we've seen farmland values slow down. And now we're really starting to see more regional, where there's some areas which are holding pretty steady and then some areas still seeing some growth, where there's a bit more competition for that farmland.
12: And uncertainty too in regards to trade, does that work into the equation as well?
15: Yeah, ultimately it comes back to a producer's willingness to pay. Whether it's trade or higher diesel prices, they're concerned about margins. It could lead to them choosing to be a bit more conservative and when they're expanding.
12: This covers the first half of 2026. What can you say specifically about Saskatchewan?
15: So Saskatchewan was up 2.6% to start the year. It's roughly about $100 an acre in higher value from the start of the year, to put it into dollars per acre terms. So it has slowed compared to the last few years. But in general, that's a Saskatchewan average. But then regionally, there are some areas which would be more flat year over year. And then we're seeing the West Central specifically leading the charge with a bit stronger growth there.
12: And why would that be?
15: Yeah, ultimately, the West Central has had some good crops in recent years. There's some opportunities potentially for irrigation in the future. And it comes back to a producer margin and seeing the opportunity to expand at that moment.
12: Why would Saskatchewan be at 2.6% and our neighboring provinces, Alberta, Manitoba, both at 5.3%?
15: I think overall it could just be the difference in timing between when producers see that opportunity to expand. Alberta and Saskatchewan's helped as well by stronger cattle prices, so we're seeing some support from that sector. But in general, Saskatchewan's the largest farmland market in the country, and that number ultimately drives the Canadian number as well.
12: Would you say it's been cattle producers that have been picking up some of the slack in regards to land purchases as opposed to grain producers who may have tighter margins?
15: I think there is some support coming from the cattle sector. That would still be a smaller proportion of the group who tends to buy and sell cropland. But in general, yes, when we see support in that industry, they're interested in farmland. And crop producers are just using this opportunity to look at where their margins are at and then think through, what is my 1 year, 3 year, 5 year plan for expansion? And is this a good moment to expand?
12: And of course, your numbers, that's cultivated farmland, not pastures, correct?
15: Yes, it is. I say for the cattle industry, they're purchasing cropland. Maybe they're growing more feed crops on those acres.
12: What does FCC see ahead for the last half of this year? What could be coming down the pike?
15: Yeah, it's been an interesting season for the prairie farmer. It's a challenging spring at times in the summer. It got pretty dry and then very wet at harvest. So at this point, it's really trying to get the crop in the bin for the producers and then look ahead at where prices are at, which there are some pretty good marketing opportunities out there. But then started to think about, what do margins look like next year, where maybe diesel, maybe fertilizer is elevated as well. So for producers, really thinking ahead to the next year where things look.
12: Another part of the equation is the amount of land that does go on the market. Past few years, it's been a limited amount of land that has been going on the market, but could we see the amount of land or the area of land increase over the next 6 to 12 months?
15: It's hard to know that, how much land will be coming to market. I think the report digs into this, is that it really becomes regional, where overall the total amount of land coming to market in Saskatchewan probably represents a pretty small amount of the 40 million acres of cropland that we have. But regionally, if some larger parcels come onto the market, it could impact it.
12: Anything else that we need to know from this report?
15: Yeah, I think just in general, producers are being increasingly selective on where they pay higher values. So they're really looking at, does this improve my operation? Does it help with perhaps a farm transition down the road? I think producers are doing a good job at thinking through the financial implications of, should I expand, and then at what level do we do that?
12: Justin Shepherd is a senior economist with Farm Credit Canada. FCC's mid-year farmland values review shows Canadian cultivated farmland values were up 3.8% between January and June. In Saskatchewan, the average increase, 2.6%.
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12: This is the Futures Market Report for Thursday, October 8th. November canola up $5.90, $816.20 a ton. January canola up $6.10, $829. And March canola up $6.40, $838.30 a ton. December Minneapolis wheat down $3.25, $7.07 a bushel. December Kansas City wheat down $0.01.50 at $7.37. December Chicago wheat down $0.025 at $6.84. December corn down $0.015, $5.01 a bushel. November soybean down $0.0875, $12.88¾ a bushel. Now here is the rest of the news from Chicago.
17: I'm Nathan Losey. It's Thursday, October the 8th, and it's been a mostly weaker start to the morning at the Chicago Board of Trade. November soybeans have paced the early morning decline and traded 9 to 10 cents lower. December corn's been down about 4 cents through the first hour, while December wheat has held a couple cent range around unchanged. Market news for Thursday has been limited to the weekly export sales sales report, but today's early price action is largely developing around positioning ahead of Friday's crop production and WASDE reports. Pre-report expectations regarding corn and soybean yields are little changed from where the USDA was at in September, though the corn stocks number is expected to increase due to the larger expected carry-in that was reported 2 weeks ago. After the USDA reports on Friday, the market focus will be on weekly export rates and whether China returns from its holiday as a large buyer of U.S. ag products. Until next time, I'm Nathan Losey, and thanks for listening to Market Watch.
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19: This is the rural weather forecast for the Saskatoon, Waka, Watrous, and Outlook areas. Cloudy, slight chance of a midday shower, then mix of sun and cloud for the rest of the afternoon, 17 degrees. Tonight, mainly cloudy, 60% chance of overnight showers. East wind 30 to 50, low 8. Mainly cloudy and windy tomorrow, 14. Much colder conditions for the Thanksgiving long weekend. Saturday, 60% chance of showers, high of 5. Cloudy Sunday, 4 degrees. Cloudy Monday, 7. Kindersley, Rosetown, Bigger, mainly cloudy. Slight chance of a late afternoon or evening shower, high of 17, low 6. Mainly cloudy tomorrow, east wind 20, high of 19. Colder on the weekend, cloudy, 60% chance of showers. Saturday, high only 4. Cloudy Sunday, 3 degrees. Mix of sun and cloud Monday, 7. North Battleford and Unity, increasing cloud today. Slight chance of a late afternoon shower, high of 14. Periods of rain tonight, windy, low 7. Cloudy, slight chance of rain tomorrow, windy 11 degrees. Periods of rain on Saturday, high only hitting 4. Cloudy Sunday plus 3, cloudy Monday 7. Spiritwood, Shelbrooke, and Prince Albert, mix of sun and cloud today 16. Cloudy this evening with periods of rain, low going down to 6. Periods of rain tomorrow, 5 millimeters, windy, high of 10. Periods of rain on Saturday, high only reaching 5. Cloudy Sunday plus 4, cloudy Monday 5. Melfort, Tisdale, Nipawin, mix of sun and cloud today 17. Partly cloudy this evening, then cloudy overnight. Periods of rain, low going down to 4. Periods of rain tomorrow, 5 millimeters, windy, high of 9. Rain or even some snow on Saturday, high of 4 degrees. Cloudy Sunday 4, cloudy Monday 5. Humboldt and Wynyard, mainly cloudy. Slight chance of a midday shower, 15 degrees. Mainly cloudy tonight. Slight chance of overnight showers, windy, low 6. Mix of sun and cloud tomorrow, windy 15. Showers Saturday 11, cloudy Sunday 5, cloudy on Monday 7. And that's your rural weather forecast.
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0: Pam Tillis, maybe it was Memphis on Country 600. CJWW starting off Prime Cuts, your 90s at noon. Jackson joining you today, November 25th, 1991, when that hit from Pam Tillis was released off of her album, Put Yourself in My Place, a song that would climb up to number 4 in Canada, number 3 down in the U.S. As we go to 1992 next, the third single off of Martina McBride's debut album, The Time Has Come, a song that would peak at 44 down in the U.S., 47 up in Canada. It was the last single of hers before a song finally cracking the top 10 on both charts. Cheap Whiskey is next on Prime Cuts.
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8: 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I'm Jason Lee here at Rosetown Mainline. 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

0: Cheap Whiskey, that's Martina McBride. It's Prime Cuts, your 90s at noon, as we continue our Prime Cuts to July of 1992. Billy Ray Cyrus and his debut album. Some gave all of the single that was his follow-up to his number one hit, Achy Breaky Heart. Reed Nielsen, Monty Powell serving as the songwriters. A song that would reach number one in Canada, but would peak at number two in the U.S. Could have been me, Billy Ray Cyrus, coming up on Prime Cuts.
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0: Daddy Never Was, the Cadillac Kind. It's Prime Cuts, Your 90s at Noon, their lead-off single from their album Notorious. Released March of 1994, Dave Gibson, Bernie Nelson serving as the songwriters for the song that would crack the top 10 in both Canada and the U.S. We're going to check in with Jason Lee again and have a quick update in weather as Prescott Brown will continue Prime Cuts.
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0: Partly cloudy, 14 degrees in Saskatoon right now, turning cloudy this afternoon, and a slight chance of showers early on this afternoon before returning to a mix of sun and cloud. High of 17 today, mainly cloudy tonight, up to a 60% chance of showers overnight. Wind becoming east 30 kilometers an hour, gusts up to 50K overnight, low of 8. Mainly cloudy tomorrow, wind still from the east 30K, gusts up to 50, and a high of 14. Cloudy tomorrow night, low of plus 5. It's going to stay cloudy most of the long weekend. A 60% chance of showers Saturday, high of plus 5. Mostly cloudy, 15 degrees right now in Prince Albert. Turning to a mix of sun and cloud this afternoon. Up to a high of 16. Becoming cloudy this evening, then periods of rain tonight. That'll continue

0: from the CJWW Newsroom, bringing you Saskatchewan's news first. Here's what's happening.
1: Good afternoon. It's 14 degrees at 1 o'clock. I'm Venice Ferguson. The Saskatoon Fire Department, along with support from the Saskatoon Police Service, are starting to remove the 20th Street and Avenue K South encampment site. The process began this morning. Deputy Fire Chief Yvonne Raymer says tent cities are not a solution and that encampment sites are not solutions to homelessness and can create significant fire, sanitation, and public safety risks. Raymer says there have been four fires since midnight, October 5th.
2: One destroyed a tent and spread to nearby trees in Optimus Park. Another just 6 hours later spread to brush and trees in the same park. Another in the backyard of a vacant property destroyed a makeshift shelter and damaged a fence. And just last night, one got out of control in a park off Ottawa Drive.
1: Raymer says people have also seen and reported possible gang activity, suspected domestic violence, assaults, and open drug use near the sites. Services and supports are available and will continue to be offered to encampment occupants. Lloydminster RCMP say a lockdown at the Lloydminster Comprehensive High School was a result of a report of a possible firearm at the school. A suspect was quickly located and taken into custody. RCMP say from the time of the initial 911 call until the suspect was located was 9 minutes. Following an investigation, officers determined that no firearm or other weapon was found to be involved in that incident. Onion Lake RCMP say two men have been charged with fraud over $5,000 after an investigation into the alleged misappropriation of funds intended for the Onion Lake Cree Nation. RCMP say 67-year-old Tommy Whitstone and 54-year-old Richard Stanley are accused of unlawfully receiving payments from landholders over a four-year period. The main course for most traditional Thanksgiving meals is turkey or ham, but you can't forget the important side dishes. Butterball chef Shahir Masood talks about the mashed potatoes.
3: Use a little more butter than you think, and use a little more salt than you think. 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I just put a lot.

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1: The Environment Canada forecast for Saskatoon and area. Cloudy today. There is a slight chance of midday showers. Then a mix of sun and cloud and high 17. Tonight, mainly cloudy. Showers are likely overnight. The wind becomes east, gusting to 50, the low 8. Cloudy tomorrow, wind gusting to 50 out of the east, high 14. Cloudy Saturday, 60% chance of showers, high plus 5. For the Prince Albert region, mix of sun and cloud today, high 16. Tonight, becoming cloudy, periods of rain, and a low of 6. Periods of rain tomorrow, up to 5 millimeters possible. Wind east gusting to 50, the high 10. Periods of rain overnight Friday, periods of rain on Saturday with a high of plus 5. In both regions on Sunday, cloudy. Cloudy and a high of plus 4. 14 in Spiritwood, Outlook, as well as Wynyard. It's 15 in Rosetown and Kindersley. 13 in Watrous. It's 15 in Regina Humboldt. 13 in LaRange and Meadow Lake. It's 14 in Melfort, Yorkton, Swift Current. 15 in Nipawin and Moose Jaw. 13 in Hudson Bay and Lloydminster. In North Battleford, the wind is west-northwest 15, it's 14. Prince Albert, the wind is northwest 11, mostly cloudy, 15. Saskatoon, the wind is west 12, it's partly cloudy, and is 14 degrees. I'm Venice Ferguson, CJWW News.
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Also going to check in a few more times with Jason Lee. He's down in Rosetown all afternoon as we get set for the Country Court and Patty Loveless.

Paul Brandt, CJWW, that's the truth. We're Saskatchewan's most listened to radio station. It's Jackson joining you here this afternoon back at the studio. Jason Lee out in Rosetown, who's going to be there for the rest of the afternoon. We'll check back in with him again. But here at the studio, it's Country Court time. Toby Keith is a five-time winner looking to make it six in a row today with Who's Your Daddy?

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2: 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And the donkey deals don't stop there. You can also get half off a donkey detail package while this sale is on. And don't forget, we're going to have a couple live donkeys on site for a couple of hours here this afternoon. They're going to be showing up shortly. 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

0: CJWW, a close match in our country court this afternoon. Typically how it goes, the further along a song gets, as Toby Keith is a 5-time winner. He is trying to make it 6 today with Who's Your Daddy?
1: I got it.

0: It is a close matchup, like I said, over on our text line right now. We got a couple of votes in for Ready to Run by the Chicks. Tina has a vote in right now. Carrie does as well. Gerald, Greg, Glenda, Corinne, some votes for Toby Keith. A few more down here, Cindy and Wally with more votes for Toby Keith. Neck and neck right now. You can get your vote in 306-938-0600, our phone lines or Groundkeeper Lawn Fertilizer text line, our Facebook page. 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

Johnny Lee looking for love on Country 600 CJWW. We are well past the halfway mark here of Country Court this hour. Toby Keith, a five-time champion right now, trying to make it six wins in a row with Who's Your Daddy? Well,

0: It was very close a while back, but one song has slowly pulled ahead. Eileen Bev with votes for Toby Keith. Keith has a vote for Who's Your Daddy, as does Devin, Debbie, Ted. A couple more votes in for the Chicks. 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
2: The Hunter Brothers.

love and country music. That's the Hunter Brothers, Saskatchewan's very own on CJWW. Your last chance to get some votes into Country Court here this hour. Toby Keith trying to become our latest song inducted onto the Wall of Fame. He's not quite there yet, but he's a five-time winner. He's trying to make it six in a row today with Who's Your Dad?

0: 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You're going to start counting up the votes as we send it back down to Rosetown and we check in with Jason Lee.
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0: Well, we've wrapped up the voting process for Country Court this hour, getting ready to send it back down over to Jason Lee, who's going to be still down at Mainline for the rest of the afternoon, but he's going to take you through for the rest of the day from Rosetown. But here in studio, Country Court, we had a song, a five-time winner, looking to be a six-time winner, Toby Keith, Who's Your Daddy, or maybe the new challenger, the Chicks, Ready to Run. But after today, setting up a very, very interesting Friday afternoon coming up tomorrow in the Country Court. 68% of the votes in favor of our current champion, now a six-time winner. He's looking to book his ticket onto our Wall of Fame tomorrow afternoon. Toby Keith, your winner again.

0: the CJWW Newsroom, bringing you Saskatchewan's news first. Here's what's happening.
1: Good afternoon. It's 16 degrees at 2 o'clock. I'm Kira Miller. A 40-year-old South Carolina man charged in connection with a fatal crash near Foam Lake last Friday has been granted bail. Kelly Knopf was in Yorkton Provincial Court this morning. He'll be able to return to the United States on $20,000 bail. Several conditions were attached to his release, including not being able to drive a vehicle in Saskatchewan. His next court appearance is set for January 21st. His lawyer says Knopf will continue treatment for his injuries in South Carolina. A woman from Foam Lake and her two daughters, ages 5 and 8, were killed in the crash between a truck and an SUV. Knopf is accused of trying to pass a semi and then colliding with the SUV. Three other people were also injured. Knopf is charged with dangerous driving, causing death and bodily harm. Saskatoon's Deputy Fire Chief Yvonne Raymer says, quote, encampments are removed because they begin to become unsafe for both the residents living in them and the schools, services, businesses, and neighborhoods around them. This comes as the removal of an encampment at 20th Street and Avenue K South got underway this morning. The city says that the removal involves a coordinated support of several community-based Indigenous and provincial government organizations, including the Saskatoon Tribal Council, Central Urban Métis Federation, Salvation Army caseworkers, and caseworkers with Ministry of Social Services. Raymer says since midnight on October 5th, they've been called to four fires at the encampments. Tribal chief of the Saskatoon Tribal Council says encampments are too dangerous and he doesn't support them. Arcand also said, quote, at the Avenue K site, there's too much violence and gang activity, including drugs and sex trafficking happening there, and it's spilling out into our other programs. Damage at some of Saskatoon's Riverside public washrooms has prompted city administration to explore some increased security. In the first 6 months of the year, there were 769 incidents recorded at just five public washroom sites, each costing about $5,000 to repair on average. Holes in walls, broken locks, shattered urinals, and discarded needles are just a few examples. Councillor Troy Davies says the news was hard to hear.
2: It's very disheartening to see that this is happening, especially with the amount of budget and dollars that go into us having to come back and fix all this.
1: Administration stated that monitoring the washrooms could cost up to $276,000 per site and would need to be funded by the 2028-29 mill rate. However, this cost would still save the city the equivalent of 55 of these incidents per year. And in many families, grandma or mom handles the traditional family Thanksgiving dinner. It's a lot of work and can also rack up a hefty grocery bill. Butterball turkey chef Shahir Masood says a potluck event can work very well.
3: If you're hosting, I don't think there's any shame in saying, does anyone want to take dessert duty on? You know, a friendly way to do it is, does anyone have a traditional family recipe they'd love to share? And you'd be amazed. It's less of a chore and more of something people are proud of. Like, oh yeah, I have the best stuffing. And we've made it for years. Great, you're on stuffing duty.
1: The chef says an underappreciated part of the traditional Thanksgiving meal is often the gravy. I'm Kira Miller, CJWW News.
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1: This is your Environment Canada weather forecast for Saskatoon and area. Today, cloudy with a slight chance of showers and high 17. Tonight, mainly cloudy, 60% chance of showers overnight. Wind becoming east at 50, low 8. Friday, mainly cloudy. Wind continues,

0: high 14. And at night, cloudy, low plus 5. Saturday, cloudy, 60% chance of showers, high plus 5. For the Prince Albert region, today a mix of sun and cloud, high 17. Tonight becoming cloudy this evening, then periods of rain. Wind becoming east at 20, low 6. Friday, periods of rain, about 5 millimeters. Wind east gusting 50, high 10. And at night, periods of rain continue, low 4. Saturday, periods of rain, high plus 5. These are your temperatures for around the province this afternoon. In Spiritwood, 14, 16 in Rosetown. Outlook, Kindersley, both 15, so is Watrous, and 14 in Wynyard. Regina, 16, Humboldt, 15, 13 in LaRonge, Meadowlake, 14, and Melford, 15. Nipawin, plus 16, 15 in Hudson Bay and Yorkton. Swift Current, Moose Jaw, both 16, and Lloydminster, 14 degrees. In North Battleford, the wind is northwest, 8, sunny, 14. In Prince Albert, the wind is northwest, 16, partly cloudy, 16 degrees as well. And in Saskatoon, the wind is northwest, 9, mostly cloudy, 16 degrees. The closing grain prices are coming up next.
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4: Here are this afternoon's closing futures prices for Thursday, October 8th. November canola up $5.60, $815.90 a ton, $18.50 a bushel. January canola up $6, $828.90 a ton, $18.80 a bushel. March canola up $6.30, $838.20 a ton, $19.01 a bushel. In Chicago, November soybean down $11, $12.86.5 a bushel. December soybean oil up 23 points, $0.6791. December soybean meal down $8.60, $3.5720 a ton. December corn down 2.5 cents, $4.99¾ a bushel. December Chicago wheat down $6.83¼ a bushel. December oats up 6 cents, $4.34¾ a bushel. And those are this afternoon's closing futures prices, courtesy of RJ O'Brien Canada in Winnipeg.
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0: 3600 CJWW, Saskatoon's original country music radio station. That's Luke Combs, Be By You, and Tracy Lawrence, If the World Had a Front Porch. After 2 o'clock on a Thursday, great to have you along. I'm Jason Lee from Rosetown. Mainline is where we're doing the show from today. We're going to bring in the GM here in just a little bit as we talk about Donkey Days. But how about that run for Toby Keith in the country court? It's still going. Who's Your Daddy? A sixth win today. Chasing a shot in the country court wall of fame amongst the best there is in country music. If it can get one more win, and Who's Your Daddy will go after that W tomorrow afternoon at 1 o'clock. On the way for you this afternoon, we got a chance for you to enter in to win some tickets. We'll talk more on that here shortly. Music from Scotty McCreery, a real softy, Tim McGraw. I mean, you know, you look at him, he looks tough, but he's really a softy. I'll tell you why I say that later on in the hour when we get you some Tim McGraw music. And Tim's buddy, Kenny Chesney, is next. Donkey Days are on here at Rosetown Mainline and across the road at Mainline Chrysler. We invite you down, and Garrett Thiessen joins us, general manager here at Rosetown Mainline. Is this your idea, this Donkey Days, or what?
1: It was not my idea. It was yours, actually. And we're just running with it, and we're having tons of fun doing it.
0: All right. Give us the gist of the sale. It's a big one. I mean, the staff here all has Donkey Days shirts going on, and you guys are all in on this sale. So it's a good one. 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

0: Country 600 CJWW, the station that gives away more to more people more often. There's cheap wine and cigarettes. Jess Moskaluk. We're giving away a lot. 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Also giving away tickets to the PBR Saskatoon Classic and Jerry D online. 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That'll run October 17th and 18th at the Prince Albert Exhibition Grounds. If you'd like to go check out the show on us, text collectibles to the Groundkeeper Lawn Fertilizer text line 306-938-0600. And with this contest, we're giving you till 10 o'clock tonight to enter. 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We're going to make that draw and give away these tickets to the PA Antique Collectible and Gun Show tomorrow afternoon here on the Jason Lee Show. 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
0: Hey, no mention of the white stuff here in Saskatchewan. However, I do wanted to let you know that if your travel takes you to Alberta for Thanksgiving long weekend, just so you know, they're expecting some snowfall accumulation there the first of the season. That includes the Calgary-Edmonton corridor. So heads up on that. Forecast for Saskatoon. Ours looks a lot better. Cloudy today with a slight chance of showers and a high today of 17 degrees. Mainly cloudy tonight. 60% chance of showers overnight. Wind gusting east to 50, low 8 degrees. Mainly cloudy and windy tomorrow with a high of 14. For weather where you are anytime, go to cjwwradio.com. Right now, North Battleford is sunny and 14. Prince Albert, partly cloudy and 16. Here in Rosetown, we're checking in at 16 degrees. In Saskatoon, mostly cloudy. Light breeze out of the northwest, 16 degrees with one from Scotty McCreary. One with Hootie and the Blowfish. This one's called Bottle Rockets. 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
1: 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More metal detectors at St. Paul's Hospital. Dismantling Saskatoon encampment gets underway. And City Committee proposes security at Saskatoon public washroom sites.
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0: Country 600 CJWW. The kids are loving the donkeys here today at Rosetown Mainline. If you're in the area, bring the kids by. They can meet and pet the donkeys. It's Donkey Days here with the Mainline Auto Group in Rosetown. There's the Wilkinsons and 26 cents. Never mind the change. They were rolling out the dollars last night at Singing with the Stars. Great job by our buddy Gregor from Kick 98 hosting the show. And Croker, who was singing with Donnie Peranto, the legendary fiddle player, and you know, Donnie always brings it. Croker felt like he could do more because, you know, he can't quite play the fiddle like Donnie Peranto, so he had to play a toy fiddle. And big ending, smashed it on stage. Again, it's a toy fiddle, don't worry. And then came the shirt off, brought out the dad bod. What a way to open up the show last night. But to everybody who went out there last night, they had a great time and supported a great cause, the Schizophrenia Society of Saskatchewan and Mental Health Initiatives. I know they were hoping to raise about $50,000 last night, but prior to the doors opening, they almost had that goal reached already. So they set a new goal of $75,000. And I was talking to Gregor today, they ended up raising like around $127,000 for that cause. So it was a record-breaking night last night at Singing with the Stars. If you went, I know you had a great time.
1: It's Derek Chesty here with the Saskatoon Crime Stoppers. This week on Crime Stoppers Unmasked, we're asking for the public's help in identifying a suspect in an aggravated assault at the downtown bus terminal. On August 7th, 2026, at 2 in the afternoon, a female was stabbed in the back as she was boarding a city bus. Shortly before the assault, both the victim and the suspect appeared to be in some sort of verbal disagreement over a handbag. As the victim walked away and attempted to board the bus, she was stabbed in the back by the suspect. The victim was able to get on the bus and call for help with the knife still lodged in her back. The suspect is described as female, 25 to 30 years of age, with black hair, black jacket. She was wearing a white sports bra, black pants, and was chubby in build. Watch for photos and video of the suspects on Facebook, Instagram, and our homepage. Do you have information about this crime or who is responsible? 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Tips are completely anonymous. We don't want your name. We just want your assistance. Saskatoon Crime Stoppers. Do your part to stop crime in our community.
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0: Country 600 CJWW. That's legendary country from Tim McGraw for you on a Thursday afternoon. All I want is a life. Hey, looking at Tim McGraw, tough as nails. Inside, though, just a softy. Tim and Faith celebrated the 30th wedding anniversary, and Tim took, that was yesterday, and he took to social media with a heartfelt post, which included a montage of clips of their life together. And then in the caption, Tim McGraw said, "I was and still am bewildered by her capacity to love." He said, "It's difficult to describe what she means. She is the center of gravity to my life. You are my best friend." Yeah, after 30 years. Yeah, he's a softy inside, I'm telling you. Happy anniversary, 30th for Tim and Faith. Back in just a little bit, Joe DiMessina on CJWW.
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0: If you're in the market for a new vehicle, get your kick butt deal during donkey days here at the King of Trucks, mainline Chrysler and a GM here in Rosetown. Good afternoon. I'm Jason Lee. 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I think they're going to be here till 4 o'clock this afternoon. But with the sale, the Donkey Day sale, we have industry-leading cash discounts on the remaining inventory that we want to blow out, which means a great deal for you. 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

0: from the CJWW Newsroom, bringing you Saskatchewan's news first. Here's what's happening.
1: Good afternoon. It's 16 degrees at 3 o'clock. I'm Lena Iraki. The Saskatoon Fire Department, along with support from the Saskatoon Police Service, are starting to remove the 20th Street and Avenue K South encampment. Deputy Fire Chief Yvonne Ramier says tent cities and encampment sites are not solutions to homelessness and can create significant fire, sanitation, and public safety risks. Ramier says there have been four fires since midnight October 5th.
2: One destroyed a tent and spread to nearby trees in Optimus Park. Another just 6 hours later spread to brush and trees in the same park. Another in the backyard of a vacant property destroyed a makeshift shelter and damaged a fence. And just last night, one got out of control in a park off Ottawa Drive.
1: Services and supports are available and will continue to be offered to the encampment occupants. Saskatoon Police Service says two women were arrested after stabbing in the city's Sutherland neighborhood last night. Around 11 p.m. on Wednesday, officers responded to an injured person call in the 10th block of Central Place. They found two men with stab wounds who were taken to hospital with non-life-threatening injuries. Their investigation determined an argument had taken place between persons known to one another, resulting in the stabbings. A 22-year-old woman was arrested and charged with aggravated assault and several counts of breaching court and post conditions. A 20-year-old woman was also charged with obstruction and breaching court-imposed conditions. Higher production costs, tighter margins, and concerns about tariffs and trade are impacting Canadian farmland values. The average national increase for the first 6 months of this year was 3.8%. During the same period 1 year ago, there was a 6% increase. Farm Credit Canada chief economist Greg Johnson says the pace of growth has eased, but farmland values are showing resilience. Saskatchewan cultivated farmland values rose 2.6% between January and June. For the 12-month period between July 2025 and June 2026, FCC says the average Saskatchewan farmland value rose 6.7%. On September 15th, co-op members and customers across Western Canada filled their tanks in support of Fuel Good Day. FCL says it was their most successful campaign on record after raising more than $875,000. Every year on Fuel Good Day, co-op donates a minimum of 5 cents per liter on fuel sold at participating co-op gas bars to registered charities or nonprofit organizations in their local community or respective trading areas. Nearly 200 organizations will benefit and receive financial assistance toward their specific cause. In the Saskatoon area, there are 10 entities which benefit, including Autism Services of Saskatoon, Warman Food Bank, and Martinsville Food Pantry, as well as Hepburn Cooperative Play School.
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1: The Environment Canada forecast for Saskatoon and area. Today cloudy with a 30% chance of showers near noon, then a mix of sun and cloud. High 17. Tonight mainly cloudy, 60% chance of showers overnight, wind east gusting to 50 overnight.

0: Overnight and a low of 8. Tomorrow mainly cloudy, wind east gusting to 50 and a high of 14. Saturday cloudy with a 60% chance of showers and a high of plus 5. For the Prince Albert region, today a mix of sun and cloud, high 16. Tonight cloudy with periods of rain, wind becoming east at 20 kilometers an hour overnight and a low of 6. Tomorrow, periods of rain, wind east gusting to 50 and a high of 10. Saturday, periods of rain, high plus 5. Here are your temperatures from around the province. Spiritwood is 14 degrees. It's 16 in Rosetown and Outlook, 15 in Kindersley, 14 in Wynyard, 15 in Watrous, 16 in Regina and Humboldt, 13 in LaRange, 15 in Meadow Lake, 16 in Melfort, 17 in Nipawin, 16 in Hudson Bay, Yorkton, Swift Current, and Moose Jaw, and 14 degrees in Lloydminster. North Battleford is 15 degrees with northwest wind at 13. Prince Albert is mainly sunny at 16 degrees with northwest wind at 13. And Saskatoon is mostly cloudy at 16 degrees with west wind at 10. I'm Lena Iraki, CJWW News. The Commodity Report is up next.
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6: Good afternoon, this is Jamie Wilton with StoneX in Winnipeg with this afternoon's futures quotes. December gold up 11, 41.52. December silver down 95, 59.34. December Canadian dollar up 15, 70.53. November crude oil up 320 at 91.47. November canola up 560 at 815.90. December Minneapolis wheat down 4.25 at 706.25. December Kansas City wheat down 2 at 736.5. December Chicago wheat down 3 at 683.5. December corn down 2.25 at 499.75. December oats up 6 at 434.75. November soybeans down 11, 1286.5. December soy meal down 860 at 357.20. December bean oil up 23 at 67.91. December live cattle down 7 at 223.70. November feeder cattle down 42, 335.37. And December lean hogs down 45 at 68.65. This is Jamie Wilton with StoneX in Winnipeg.
7: Hang on tight. The end of the workday is on the horizon with another hour of legendary country. This is the 3 o'clock Stampede with Jason Lee on CJWW.

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0: Country 600 CJWW 3 o'clock Stampede. Stop, drop, and roll. There's one from Matt Johnner and Trisha Yearwood and A Perfect Love. 16 degrees in Saskatoon here in Rosetown. I'm doing the show from Rosetown Mainline. It is 16. Donkey days are on. And what I posted on our Facebook fan page is a bit on the dangerous side. I took a photo with the donkeys, and I asked you to caption the photo. So that could be a dangerous move on my part. We'll see what rolls in. Steve Holy for you in the Stampede today. Dallas Smith coming up. And remember, we're texting in for your chance to win tickets to the 6th Annual Prince Albert Antique Collectible and Gun Show. The show is October 17th and 18th at the PA Exhibition Grounds. And you can enter every 60 minutes if you want more entries into the draw. You enter today. The draw goes tomorrow afternoon. Text collectibles to the Groundkeeper Lawn Fertilizer text line 306-938-0600. So when my boss said, I got a remote for you to do out in Rosetown, I, of course, agreed to come out here with the Mainline Automotive Group. 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But he said you'd fit right in there. 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Donkey days, we're having a great time. 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

0: Country 600 CJWW. It's legendary country Dan Seals. Everything that glitters on the 3 o'clock Stampede. And Chris Stapleton, you should probably leave. I'm thinking you should probably go to the Blades games this weekend. Double hitter. Tomorrow night, Moose Jaw Warriors are in town on First Responders Night. And then it's Friendsgiving on Saturday night when the Regina Pats roll into Saskatoon to take on the Bridge City Bunch. We'll have both games right here on CJWW for you. Both face-offs go at 7 o'clock. So the pregame show with Les Lazarick will begin at 6:45, 15 minutes prior to face-off. So we'll have the game for you tomorrow night and again Saturday. It's been a week since the Blades have played. Be great to have them back in action. First Responders Night tomorrow, Friendsgiving on Saturday.
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0: CJWW Environment Canada weather forecast for the Saskatoon area tonight, mainly cloudy. 60% chance of showers overnight, wind gusting east to 50 and a low 8 degrees. Mainly cloudy tomorrow and windy once again, high 14. Cloudy for Saturday with a 60% chance of showers and a high of plus 5. For weather where you are anytime, go to cjwwradio.com. Right now, North Battleford is sunny and 15. Prince Albert, partly cloudy and 17. Here in Rosetown, we're checking in at 16 degrees. And back in Saskatoon, it's mainly sunny. Light breeze out of the northwest. 16 degrees on the Stampede with Steve Holy. Good morning, beautiful. Saskatchewan's most listened to radio station, CJWW. 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

0: Country 600 CJWW Dallas Smith for you on the Stampede this afternoon. That one's called Use Me. When you put yourself out there, you never know what's going to come back. And I did that this afternoon from Rosetown Mainline here with Donkey Days. I took a selfie with two donkeys out there. I posted it on our Facebook page saying, caption this photo. And Kick 98 came back with a comment that said, three best friends that anyone had. Aw, so nice. I'll take that. I thought there'd be different comments coming in. But the day's not done yet. Hey, you can use us and for our latest recipe, Making Grub with a Dub, brought to you by Save-On Foods. Did you see what Ben created? He created, just in time for Thanksgiving, if you need a dip, chocolate score apple dip. How delicious does that sound? He's got the recipe. He's got the ingredients. And it's right there for you. 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Let's go to
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0: 833-600 CJWW. He is a coach on The Voice, and ask any lady, she will tell you he is the hottest thing in country music right now. And that's where the ladies are going to be. The cowgirls are going to be at that Riley Green show. So Cowboys is probably best you're there, too. I Think As You Drunk's the name of that one. Riley Green's bringing the That's Just Me 2027 tour to Sastail Center on April 10th, presented by CJWW. And I remember back a few years ago, wasn't that long ago, when Riley Green, the Duckman, played TCU Place, and the place was only like a quarter full. That was it. The very next night, Lainey Wilson sold the place out. I know it's tough to have concert tickets on back-to-back nights like that, but Lainey Wilson's stardom took off a lot quicker than Riley Green's, but Riley is there now, and he continues to gain a lot of momentum. It's going to be such a great show. Saturday, April 10th, tickets for Riley Green at CJWWradio.com.
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0: the CJWW Newsroom, bringing you Saskatchewan's news first. Here's what's happening.
1: Good afternoon. It's 16 degrees at 4 o'clock. I'm Les Lazarick. The dismantling of the 20th Street and Avenue K South encampment began today. The Saskatoon Fire Department is receiving supports from the Saskatoon Police Service and several community-based, Indigenous, and provincial government organizations to remove the site. Deputy Fire Chief Yvonne Raymer says certain risks reported at the site are possible gang activity, suspected domestic violence, assaults, and open drug use.
2: Encampment sites can present significant fire, sanitation, and public safety risks. Safety concerns increase as encampments grow. These concerns are clear and present at encampments, and the risk is the same for 20th Street and Avenue K South.
1: Raymer says there have also been four fires reported since midnight October 5th, two of which took place near the encampment site. Meanwhile, the judge in Yorkton has granted bail to a South Carolina man charged with dangerous driving causing death and bodily harm. 40-year-old Kelly Knopf is accused of attempting to pass a semi on a grid road near Foam Lake last Friday and then colliding with an oncoming SUV. A 40-year-old woman and her two young daughters were killed. Three other people, in addition to Knopf, were injured. Knopf will be able to return to the United States and continue treatment for his injuries. A $20,000 bail has been posted, and there are several conditions attached. His next scheduled court appearance is January 21st. Elsewhere, good weather last week has allowed the Saskatchewan harvest to reach the 82% mark as of Monday. Western regions are ahead of eastern areas. Southwest and west central are at 92%, with the northwest at 80% combined. The southeast is next at 77%, with east central and northeast at 74%. Saskatchewan Ministry of Agriculture Extension Specialist Kim Stonehouse says volunteer crop reporters were asked to evaluate the quality of hard red spring wheat.
3: The average quality this year is lower than historical averages. Right now, we're sitting at about 31% is grading a number one, 44% is grading number two, 19% is grading number three.
1: The remaining 6% is expected to fall in the feed category. And Saskatchewan farmland values continue to rise, but not

0: at the levels experienced earlier in the decade. Farm Credit Canada reports national farmland values were up 3.8% in the first half of this year. FCC senior economist Justin Shepherd says Saskatchewan was 2.6% higher.
1: Roughly about $100 an acre in higher value from the start of the year, to put it into dollars per acre terms. So it has slowed compared to the last few years. But in general, that's a Saskatchewan average. But then regionally, there are some areas which would be more flat year over year. And then we're seeing the West Central specifically leading the charge with a bit stronger growth there.
0: Shepherd says final crop quality and yields will help shape the Saskatchewan farmland market this fall and into next year. I'm Les Lazarick, CJWW News.
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0: The Environment Canada forecast for Saskatoon and area. Increasing cloudiness with a 60% chance of showers overnight. Wind becoming east gusting to 50 kilometers an hour overnight, a low of 7. Tomorrow, mainly cloudy. Wind east gusting to 50 kilometers per hour, a high of 16. Mainly cloudy with a 30% chance of showers overnight Friday into Saturday. Wind east gusting to 50 kilometers an hour, becoming north gusting to 50 overnight, a low of 6. Cloudy Saturday with a 40% chance of showers, a high of 6. Saturday night, cloudy with a 40% chance of rain showers or flurries, low of minus 1. Cloudy for Sunday and a high of plus 4. For the Prince Albert region, becoming cloudy this evening, then periods of rain. Wind becoming east 20 kilometers an hour overnight, a low of 6. Tomorrow, periods of rain with local amounts upwards of 5 millimeters. Wind east gusting to 50 kilometers an hour, high of 10. Periods of rain Friday night. Wind east gusting to 50 kilometers an hour, becoming north gusting to 50 overnight, a low of plus 4. Saturday, rain, a high of plus 4. Rain or snow Saturday night, a low of 0. Sunday, cloudy, and a high of plus 4. Temperatures across the province, Spiritwood, Kindersley, Wynyard, Watrous, Meadow Lake, Hudson Bay, and Swift Current all reporting 15 degrees. It's 16 in Rosetown Outlook, Regina, Humboldt, Melfort, Nipawin, Yorkton, and Moose Jaw. LaRange is 14, it's 13 in Lloydminster. In North Battleford, a west-northwest breeze 5 kilometers per hour, a temperature of 15 degrees. Partly cloudy skies in Prince Albert, west-northwest wind 16 kilometers per hour and 17. And in Saskatoon, under partly cloudy skies, west-northwest wind 8 kilometers per hour, 33% the relative humidity, and the temperature is 16 degrees. Sports is next.
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0: Good afternoon. I'm Les Lyons, Rick with CJWW Sports. With their next game being Monday in Montreal, the Saskatchewan Roughriders opened their five-day work week this morning with the first of three preparation practices in Regina. The Regina Media Snoops reported that star receivers Keyshawn Johnson and Sam Emelis were not participating in practice, but on the sidelines in hoodies and cleats. Meanwhile, on the defense, Tavon Campbell was practicing at cornerback, taking increased reps. Kickoff time for the Thanksgiving Day clash is 11 a.m. South of the border, where Dallas concludes a run of three games in 11 days, as the Cowboys entertain Tampa Bay in the Thursday night NFL contest. That kicks off week five of the 2026 season. To hockey, where half of tonight's 10-game NHL schedule features a Canadian-based team in action. Montreal hosts Nashville, Ottawa's home to Philadelphia, Vancouver at Carolina, Calgary welcomes Colorado, and Toronto's in Vegas. Closer to home, Isaac Pohl is off the injured list and will be a game-time decision for the Saskatoon Blades tomorrow when they host Moose Jaw at SaskTel Center. The 19-year-old defensive defenseman underwent medial patellofemoral ligament surgery back in April and had this to say about the long road back.
1: Obviously, it was a lot of adversity to face. I mean, it was kind of a summer of rehab and little exercises at home. But I mean, I'm glad to be back and back on the ice. It was all worth it to get back to where I am now. And I think I'm really excited to just get back on the ice.
0: Fellow 19-year-old veteran blue liner Jordan Martin may also be back in the lineup for the Bridge City Bunch after missing four games with an upper body injury. Game time tomorrow is 7 o'clock with CJWW's broadcast beginning at 6:45. Elsewhere, the Prince Albert Raiders travel to Regina tomorrow. Meantime, in the Canada West Hockey Conference, both men and women Husky squads will open their respective 2026-27 campaigns tomorrow against the Calgary Dynamo. Brandon Côté's men's squad will be at home, raising a second consecutive Canada West Championship banner, while Steve Cook's women's squad will be on the road in Calgary, and it's safe to assume he's excited to get the new season started.
2: It's the best time of the year, really. I mean, everyone's happy, everyone's in the lineup. We're actually a healthy roster, healthy lineup right now.
0: Puck drop for both games tomorrow night is 7 o'clock. Plus, baseball's division series round could be over tonight. Cleveland goes to the White Sox in Chicago. The best of five American League set has yet to have a home team win a game. Meaning the White Sox are up 2-1 with a chance to win tonight and advance to the AL Championship Series against Tampa Bay. That's CJWW Sports. I'm Les Lazarus.
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0: Country 600, CJWW, Megan Patrick, your daddy's smile. The kids are smiling with the donkeys today here at Rosetown Mainline for donkey days, except for the one toddler, about a year old. Mom set him on the back of that donkey, and he started to cry instantly. So smiles all around, except for him. Brooks and Dunn in there, my next broken heart. I'm Jason Lee. Great to have you along. Saskatoon traffic map isn't showing anything major, which is great news. Safe commute on your way home today. You can text me with any traffic tips if you have something others might want to know about. 306-938-0600. We're going to get you home with Dirk Bentley, Lainey Wilson coming up, and High Valley next. 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

0: Country 600 CJWW, legendary country from George Strait on the Homestretch Drive, oceanfront property. Hey, since we're doing the show at Rosetown Mainline Chevrolet GMC Buick, we should be talking about George Strait's piece of history that is heading to the auction block. Now, George Strait doesn't own it right now, but he did at one time. It's a Signet Red 1958 Chevy Corvette. That'll be going to the auction block next month in Greensboro, North Carolina. The car has a V8 with a four-barrel carburetor, four-speed manual transmission, wide white wall tires. That will cross the block the final day of a three-day auction on November 7th. George's former Corvette up for auction. Wouldn't it be nice to own that vehicle? Unfortunately, we don't have one like it out on the lot, but we have a lot of great vehicles to tell you about here at Rosetown Mainline.
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0: Donkey days are on here at Rosetown Mainline and across the road at Mainline Chrysler. Derek Guinan came across the road to chat with us here today. We've been talking about some of the stuff in the SUVs that they have going on for Donkey Days here at Rosetown Mainline. What about across the road at Chrysler? What do you got going on, Derek?
3: Yeah, we got a ton of good things going on. We've got 0% financing up to 84 months on most of our trucks on the lot. I've got probably the best warranty in the business on our 26 Ram 1500s, which is a 10-year, 160,000-kilometer powertrain warranty. Can't beat that. And I also came over here to see the donkeys that we have live here.
0: They're you know what? 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And here I thought you were coming to see me, but you're actually, I appreciate that. 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Neither will Donkey Day. So you got to jump at the chance while it's in front of you.
3: 100%. 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
0: That's what I love about it. 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
3: 100%. It's never been better.
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0: All right, it is Donkey Days. 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
0: CJWW Environment Canada weather forecast for the Saskatoon area tonight. Increasing clouds, 60% chance of showers overnight. Wind gusting east to 50 and a low 7 degrees. Mainly cloudy tomorrow, windy with a high of 16. Cloudy on Saturday with a 40% chance of showers and a high of 6. And then on Sunday, cloudy and plus 4. For weather where you are anytime, go to CJWWradio.com. In North Battleford, this hour, it's sunny in 16. Prince Albert is mostly cloudy in 16. Here in Rosetown, checking in at 16 degrees. In Saskatoon, with a mix of sun and cloud, a light breeze out of the northwest, 16 degrees on the home stretch drive with Dirks Bentley.
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1: 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Dismantling Saskatoon encampment gets underway. 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

0: the CJWW Newsroom, bringing you Saskatchewan's news first. Here's what's happening.
1: Good afternoon. It's 16 degrees at 5 o'clock. I'm Les Lazarick. In the news, the dismantling of the 20th Street and Avenue K South encampment began today. In sports, Keyshawn Johnson will be a game-time decision at best for the Riders at Montreal on Monday. If you see news happening where you're at, call us at 244-1925. The removal process for the encampment at 20th Street and Avenue K South started this morning. Concerns surrounding the encampment that have been reported include possible gang activity, suspected domestic violence, assaults, and open drug use. There have also been four fires reported since midnight October 5th. Two of the fires took place near the encampment site. Deputy Fire Chief Yvonne Raymer says removing an encampment alone does not solve homelessness and that outreach supports are needed.
2: The community response includes outreach supports and ongoing collaboration with community partners. While we recognize the challenges people face, we also have an obligation to address significant wider community safety risks and work towards safer, more sustainable alternatives.
1: The Saskatoon Police Service and several community-based Indigenous and provincial government organizations are supporting the Saskatoon Fire Department's removal of the site. Meanwhile, Saskatchewan farmland values rose an average of 2.6% in the first half of this year. Farm Credit Canada senior economist Justin Shepherd says it's lower than previous years for several reasons.
3: I think just in general, producers are being increasingly selective on where they pay higher values. So they're really looking at, does this improve my operation? Does it help with perhaps a farm transition down the road? I think producers are doing a good job at thinking through the financial implications of, should I expand? And then at what level do we do that?
1: Higher production costs and tighter margins are also factors. Canadian farmland values rose 3.8% in the first half of this year. Alberta and Manitoba were both at 5.3%. Elsewhere, the Saskatchewan Health Authority announced today that it is adding two additional metal detectors to St. Paul's Hospital in Saskatoon. As of Wednesday, another two detectors became operational at the main entrance to St. Paul's Hospital. In early 2026, SHA implemented metal detector screening programs at eight sites across the province, including main entrances at Prince Albert Victoria Hospital, Battleford's Union Hospital, and the Regina Urgent Care Center, as well as emergency department entrances at the three hospitals in Saskatoon, including St. Paul's Hospital and the two hospitals in Regina. In a news release, the SHA says, quote, "This model of improving hospital safety is clearly working. Internal reviews have demonstrated that screening processes at facilities where metal detectors have been installed have already prevented concealed weapons from entering facilities." There is also an external review of protective services protocols underway. That review was announced by the Ministry of Health in the spring of 2026. Also, a 40-year-old South Carolina man charged in connection with a fatal crash near Foam Lake last Friday has been granted bail. Kelly Knopf was in Yorkton Provincial Court this morning. He will be able to return to the United States on $20,000 bail. Several conditions were attached to his release, including not being able to drive a vehicle in Saskatchewan. His next court appearance is set for January 21st. His lawyer says Knopf will continue treatment for his injuries in South Carolina. A woman from Foam Lake and her two daughters, aged 8 and 5, were killed in the crash between a truck and an SUV. Knopf is accused of trying to pass a semi and then colliding with the SUV.

0: Three other people were also injured. Knopf is charged with dangerous driving, causing death and bodily harm. In addition, a man who pled guilty to setting a forest fire near Weaquin in late May 2025 has been sentenced to 6 years in prison. With remand credit, Jason Halkett will have 4 years and 8 months left of the sentence to serve. The Ditch 2 fire was started under warm, windy, and dry conditions. 200 residents of the Montreal Lake Cree Nation were forced to evacuate. The Waskasuan District Chamber of Commerce estimated a loss in business revenue totaling nearly $400,000. The 2025 wildfire season was the worst in Saskatchewan history, with more than 500 fires burning 7.4 million acres of forest. Meantime, Saskatoon Police Service says two women were arrested after a stabbing in the city's Sutherland neighborhood last night. Around 11 p.m. on Wednesday, officers responded to an injured person call in the 10 block of Central Place. They found two men with stab wounds who were taken to hospital with non-life-threatening injuries. Their investigation determined an argument had taken place between persons known to one another, resulting in the stabbings. A 22-year-old woman was arrested and charged with aggravated assault and several counts of breaching court-imposed conditions. A 20-year-old woman was also charged with obstruction and breaching court-imposed conditions. Plus, on September 15th, co-op members and customers across Western Canada filled their tanks in support of Fuel Good Day. FCL says it was their most successful campaign on record after raising more than $875,000, which is $80,000 more than what was raised last year. Nearly 200 organizations will benefit and receive financial assistance toward their specific cause. In the Saskatoon area, there are 10 entities which benefit, including Autism Services of Saskatoon, Warman Food Bank, and Martinsville Food Pantry, as well as Hepburn Cooperative Play School. Every year on Fuel Good Day, co-op donates a minimum of 5 cents per liter of fuel sold at participating co-op gas bars to registered charities or nonprofit organizations in their local community or respective trading areas. To date, Fuel Good Day has raised nearly $6.5 million. And today's Internet News Poll question. Fall immunization bookings opened up this week. Will you be getting one? To vote, go to Have Your Say at cjwwradio.com. I'm Les Lazarick, CJWW News.
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0: The Environment Canada forecast for Saskatoon and area. Increasing cloudiness with a 60% chance of showers overnight. Wind becoming east gusting to 50 kilometers an hour overnight, a low of 7. Tomorrow, mainly cloudy. Wind east gusting to 50 kilometers per hour, a high of 16. Mainly cloudy with a 30% chance of showers overnight Friday into Saturday. Wind east gusting to 50 kilometers an hour, becoming north gusting to 50 overnight, a low of 6. Cloudy Saturday with a 40% chance of showers, a high of 6. Saturday night, cloudy with a 40% chance of rain showers or flurries, low of minus 1. Cloudy for Sunday and a high of plus 4. For the Prince Albert region, becoming cloudy this evening, then periods of rain. Wind becoming east 20 kilometers an hour overnight, a low of 6. Tomorrow, periods of rain with local amounts upwards of 5 millimeters. Wind east gusting to 50 kilometers an hour, high of 10. Periods of rain Friday night. Wind east gusting to 50 kilometers an hour, becoming north gusting to 50 overnight, a low of plus 4. Saturday, rain, a high of plus 4. Rain or snow Saturday night, a low of 0. Sunday, cloudy, and a high of plus 4. Temperatures across the province, Spiritwood, Kindersley, Wynyard, Regina, Humboldt, and Meadow Lake are all reporting 15 degrees. It's 16 in Rosetown, Outlook, Watrous, Melfort, Yorkton, Swift Current, and Moose Jaw. LaRange is 14. It's 17 in both Nipawin and Hudson Bay. Lloydminster is 13. In North Battleford, a west-northwest breeze, 5 kilometers per hour, a temperature of 16 degrees. Mostly cloudy skies in Prince Albert, a west-northwest wind, 13 kilometers per hour and 16. And in Saskatoon, under mostly cloudy skies, northwest wind, 8 kilometers per hour, 33% the relative humidity, and the temperature is 16 degrees. Coming up in Agribiz, the Saskatchewan harvest reaches the 82% mark. The business report is next.
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5: Good afternoon. This is Rebecca Camargo from Blair Lucan's office of Edward Jones with today's CJWW Business Report. Markets closed mixed as oil prices rise. The TSX advanced while U.S. equity markets ended lower on Thursday as oil prices extended their gains. Tech stocks underperformed as OpenAI reported annualized revenue that missed expectations. In energy markets, WTI crude traded near $91 per barrel as energy companies temporarily shut infrastructure ahead of Hurricane Isaias, raising concerns about supply disruptions. The U.S. dollar weakened against most major currencies, consistent with lower treasury yields. In the stock markets October 8th, the TSX Composite Index on the Toronto Stock Exchange was up 104 points to close at 35,145. The Dow Jones Industrial Average in New York was up 52 points to close at 51,232. In interest rates, a one-year GIC at our office today paid 3.68%. The high interest savings rate was 2.1%, and the Canadian dollar is currently trading at 70 cents U.S. In commodity markets, gold was up 0.42% to $4,158 an ounce, and crude oil was up 2.82% to 91 U.S. per barrel. And that's today's CJWW Business Report. I'm Rebecca Camargo from Blair Lucan's office with Edward Jones, member of the Canadian Investor Protection Fund. For help making sense of your investments, come by the office at 411 Herald Court, Unit G in Saskatoon, or call 306-664-1969.
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8: Good afternoon, I'm Neil Billinger, CJWW's Agribiz. Checking social media, we are seeing a growing number of farmers who are finishing the 2026 harvest, but there is still a significant amount of crop on the field. The Saskatchewan Agriculture Crop Report estimates that as of Monday, 82% of the provincial crop had been combined. That's well behind the five-year average of 97%, but not that far behind the 10-year average of 88%. By region, the Southwest and West Central are 92% complete. The Northwest has moved into third spot at 80%. Then it's the Southeast at 77%, and Northeast and East Central both at 74% combined. Crops Extension Specialist Kim Stonehouse runs through the list of crops harvested to date.
9: Canola is at 72%, and that's probably the largest acres of crop that are still out there because it's a very large acre crop. Flax is at 51%, soybeans are at 27%, barley and durum are at 92%, spring wheat's at 88%, oats are at 77%, canary seed is at 68%, peas are at 99%, so almost done, and same with lentils, 98%. And chickpeas are a little bit behind that, but they're at 89% right now, hoping that they'll get off pretty soon.
8: Current crop yield estimates are similar or slightly better than reported last month. It's important to note, though, that there is quite a bit of variability in yields within regions due to local climate conditions during the growing season. Now, these are the provincial estimates for the various crops. 53 bushels an acre for hard red spring wheat, 45 bushels an acre for durum, 94 for oats, 72 bushels an acre for barley. Moving over to the pulses, 37 bushels an acre, the average yield for peas, 1,532 pounds per acre for lentils, and 1,751 pounds per acre for chickpeas. As for the oilseed crop estimates, the average yield for canola pegged at 40 bushels an acre, mustard 1,039 pounds an acre, flax 26 bushels an acre. With most hard red spring wheat crops now harvested, crop reporters are sharing their grades. Quality varies throughout the province, largely due to variable rainfall, wet conditions, and pest activity during the growing season. Average quality this year appears lower than historical averages. Currently, average hard red spring wheat quality on a provincial basis estimated as 31% number one CW, 44% number two, 19% number three, and 6% feed.
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0: Good afternoon. I'm Les Lyons, Rick with CJWW Sports. CFL All-Star receiver Keyshawn Johnson missed practice with the Saskatchewan Roughriders today with an ankle injury. He suffered the setback with less than 5 minutes left in the third quarter of last Friday's loss against Calgary and did not return to the game. Head coach Corey Mace said after the session that Johnson would be a game-time decision at best for Monday's visit to Montreal. Otherwise, the news from the official day one injury report was positive for the green and white. Cornerback Tavon Campbell, kick returner Matthew Sexton, and defensive lineman Derek Roberson were all full participants. Fullback Albert Awachi was limited, as was receiver Samuel Emelis. Note that kickoff time Monday is 11 a.m. South of the border, Dallas left guard Tyler Smith is set to make his season debut against Tampa Bay tonight after the three-time Pro Bowler was activated coming off left thumb surgery just before the opener. On the Pebble Dice, single draw tickets for the 100th anniversary edition of the Montana's Briar go on sale a week from tomorrow, October 16th at 10 a.m. According to a Curling Canada news release, ticket packages for the February 26th through March 7th Canadian Men's Curling Championship have been, quote, flying off the shelves, especially the championship weekend package. Single draw tickets start at $22.50 and go up to $90 per ticket, depending on the draw and seat location within SaskTel Centre. All packages remain available, but their numbers are limited. Tickets are available only in person at the SaskTel Centre box office or online at curling.ca/tickets, not over the phone. To hockey, where it's a fairly full Thursday night slate in the NHL with 10 games, five of which involve Canadian-based teams. Montreal is home to Nashville with goaltender Jacob Fowler set to make his Canadian season debut a day after being called up from Laval. Elsewhere, Ottawa hosts Philadelphia, Vancouver travels to Carolina, Calgary entertains Colorado, and Toronto visits Vegas. Closer to home are the weekly WHL injury report. Said he had returned and he wasn't in a red non-contact jersey for practice this morning, meaning that Saskatoon Blades defenseman Isaac Pohl might be in the Bridge City Bunch lineup tomorrow night against Moose Jaw.
11: Yeah, hopefully I get to come back and join the boys this weekend. I'm really excited, and yeah, I guess we'll see tomorrow.
0: Pohl last played March 3rd at home against the Warriors, ironically enough, suffering a lower body injury that required medial patellofemoral ligament surgery in April. The Blue and Gold may also have 19-year-old veteran defenseman Jordan Martin back in the lineup from an upper body injury tomorrow. CJWW's broadcast starts at 6:45 tomorrow with pregame chatter, followed by play-by-play at 7. Also, the Prince Albert Raiders are in Regina tomorrow. Meantime, tomorrow night at Merlis Belcher Place, the Saskatchewan Huskies will hang a Canada West Championship banner to start off a new Canada West hockey season for the second straight year. The Dogs enter the new campaign as the top-ranked team from the annual preseason coaches poll. Despite the outside talk and expectations of a three-peat, head coach Brandon Cote is just happy to be back at the rink.
12: Summer goes quickly, and then the preseason was maybe a little lengthy, just with everything kind of pushed back over to Europe and all that, which was awesome. 9 games in, we're ready to chop the bit to get playing for real, for sure.
0: Puck drop from MBP is 7 o'clock, plus the women's squad will begin their season on the road in Calgary as the fifth-ranked team in their annual preseason coaches poll. That's CJWW Sports. I'm Les Lazarek. My parting shot is next.
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0: It's Week 19 CFL picks from the Fearless Predictor. TFP's insistence that the Ottawa Redblacks will win a game at some point this season kept me from breaking the 60% correct plateau for 2026 in Week 18. I had the other three games, including BC over Saskatchewan, much to the chagrin of Rider Nation. On we go to this week, beginning with Edmonton at Hamilton tomorrow. A win for the Elks clinches first place in the West Division, while I'm upset with the Tiger Cats for beating Ottawa and keeping me from having a perfect Week 18. Petty, yes, but I feel justified, despite that, to take Edmonton by more than a touchdown. The back end of the Friday night football doubleheader has Ottawa in BC. The Lions can clinch a playoff spot with a win, while the Redblacks, well, we all know who the Redblacks are, don't we? Yeah, this one is a pretty easy pick, BC by more than 10 points. The sole Saturday game is Calgary at Winnipeg. A Stampeders win clinches a playoff spot. As for the Blue Bombers, a loss doesn't eliminate them, but a win enhances their chances of making the playoffs and puts the Rough Riders in danger of missing out altogether. Zach Collaros looks like he's ready to return under center for Winnipeg. That will help, but not enough. Against the league's best offense, Calgary prevails by less than a touchdown. That leaves the Thanksgiving Monday visit of the Green and White to Montreal, and there is a feeling that the Riders will get a break in their final three games, playing the two division first place finishers, and that they will be resting key players in advance of the playoffs and taking their feet off the gas pedal. In theory, that's right, but the Alouettes don't want to stumble in front of their raucous home faithful, I'm sure. That's why you may not want to spoil your Thanksgiving dinner getting mad at the Owls winning by more than two touchdowns. The overall record is 41-28 with 3 weeks remaining, including this one. That's 59.4%. Come on, being at least 3 or 4 right again. That's my parting shot. I'm Les Lazarick, and it turned out nice again.
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0: 93-600-CJWW. Carry on. That is Kenny Chesney for you on the Homestretch Drive. And Radney Foster, nobody wins. Hey, somebody's going to win tomorrow when we give away the tickets to the 6th Annual Prince Albert Antique Collectible and Gun Show. That goes October 17th and 18th. Prince Albert Exhibition Grounds. Enter till 10 o'clock tonight. The draw tomorrow afternoon here on the Jason Lee Show. Okay, so get entered by texting collectible to 306-938-0600. And remember, if you want multiple entries for a better chance to win, you can text in to win every 60 minutes from your last entry till 10 o'clock tonight. We're going to help you home with John Party. I got Tracy Lawrence on the way and Clint Black after a look at your forecast.
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4: 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The city making the move this morning, detailing the significant safety concerns at the site in recent weeks. What's next for the people there? 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
0: Okay, so we got some precipitation moving our way for the Thanksgiving long weekend. And then what happens overnight when the temperature drops and you got the precipitation? You never know in what form it's going to come down. You might not want to hear this, but I'm going to give it to you anyway. For the Prince Albert area, Saturday overnight into Sunday with a low of zero, rain or snow. And for the Saskatoon area, Saturday night into Sunday, cloudy with a 40% chance of showers or flurries and a low minus one. The forecast for Saskatoon tonight, increasing cloud, 60% chance of showers overnight, windy with a low 7, mainly cloudy tomorrow, windy for your Friday, high of 16, cloudy and a 40% chance of showers for Saturday with a high of 6 degrees. For weather where you are anytime, go to CJWWradio.com. 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

0: Country 600 CJWW with Jason Lee from Rosetown here at Rosetown Mainline on the Homestretch Drive. That is John Party, ain't always the cowboy. John Party was set to continue his Gambling Man tour this weekend, but he had to postpone three shows. He is battling a deep chest infection. Man, Chris Stapleton's another one. He's down and out. He's battling the flu. Had to reschedule three shows on his tour. So Stapleton's battling the flu. John Party's battling a chest infection. Hope everybody's better soon. Get back to normal. You just never know. The worst part is, and the artist can't help it, but you buy a ticket and you're stoked about this concert coming to town. And then at last minute, the schedule has to change, and then your plans, you're not going to the concert anymore. You may be in, 5 months from now, but not the weekend you planned, but it'll happen. I mean, the artists, when they come to town, they want to put on the best show they can, not, half-ass it. So that's the way it works sometimes, unfortunately. Coming back in a little bit, I got the James Barker Band for you right after this.
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0: Country 600 CJWW Saskatoon on the home stretch drive. Sorry, I jumped the gun on the James Barker Band. I will have a song from them coming up in just a couple of minutes. That's Gord Bamford, Dive Bar. It's 3 weeks from tonight. Gord Bamford will make his debut, not at a dive bar. No, although he's played a few of those in his day. He will be making his Grand Ole Opry debut 3 weeks from tonight. Same night, Jess Moskaluk makes her Opry debut, and CJWW is going to be there for it. And a whole bunch of others that sold out the Bamford Bash. So 3 weeks from now, we're going to be in Nashville. But 3 weeks from tonight, Bamford's Opry debut. James Barker Band. I promise you this time, right after this.
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0: Country 600 CJWW, the James Barker Band, proudly sporting their CJWW 50th anniversary belt buckles. Yes, they are. Somebody I know. Hey, that's about it for me. I know a guy stepping in after 6 o'clock. Jackson Emery's doing a split shift today so I can get back from Rosetown to Saskatoon. So I appreciate you, Jackson, filling in for me tonight. Jackson will also be on the air tomorrow night and Saturday night with Les Lazarick with Saskatoon Blades Hockey. So he's a busy man, but I appreciate him stepping in so I can get back home. I'm wrapping things up from Rosetown Mainline. It's been fun with Donkey Days. Take advantage of this sale while it's on. It's not going to be sticking around long. Talk to you tomorrow. Charlie Major for you next on the home stretch.
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2: 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Deposit and wager, and PlayNow matches it. 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Start with as little as $5 or go all in on the excitement up to $1,500. Slots, table games, and more. Ready when you are. 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Must be 19 plus. Play smart. Have fun. 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PlayNow.com.
3: 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And it's on CTV and Crave.
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